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0: The increase is being driven by rising import costs, higher utility expenses, and continued pressure on consumer prices across the territory. Economists warn the higher inflation outlook could further increase the cost of living for residents and businesses already facing elevated prices for goods and services. Those were some of the stories that made newspaper headlines. And before we go, let's take a look on the lighter side. A man in England is making headlines after pulling a car more than 130 feet with his private part. Yes, you heard correctly. 50-year-old John Stevenson completed the bizarre stunt while partially on fire, saying it was all meant to raise awareness about prostate cancer and men's health. Stevenson says the challenge was painful but successful and believes he may now hold a world's first. We'll just leave that one right there. And that's where we end Caribbean Week in Review. Join us again next week when we recap the stories making headlines across the region. I'm Renee Sion.
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current weather conditions for St. Croix, mostly clear. The temperature is 80 degrees Fahrenheit. Winds E at 18 miles per hour. Humidity at 78%. Precipitation chance is 1%. 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

0: 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It's really gospel music.
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0: 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Keep it locked.
1: The line on the side like a bunch of key. You're tuning in to right now, Brother Lou and ATL Praise House. Watch me, follow me, and don't even touch that dial. 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
1: Blessed be the name of the Lord. 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

0: action back to the owner. Adultery back to the anything we are seen belong to him. We don't want it back to the owner. You're listening to Brother Luan Atlanta Praise House, DJ Nicola Tessa. Keeping it.
1: This is for all my brothers and sisters who are in need of healing today. According to the power that is invested in me, I decree that you shall live and not die.

0: 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And I want to take time out to big up Brother Lou. ATL Praise House.
1: You're in tune with Memory Lane Gospel with Brother Lou inside the ATL Praise House. The man they bad. The woman easy man say keep it locked. 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

0: cursed darkness. 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You got a new buzzword now. When folks say, "Child, why is it so rough for you?" Tell them I'm in the dark room being processed, baby. 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Am I talking to anybody up in here? Somebody know, any moment, any time, any minute, any moment, bam, the light's going to hit me. 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

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Songs that deal with the cross. 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

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And there are some of you here that have not encountered the love of God. And tonight, God wants to encounter you and wants you to feel his love, his amazing love. 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These are

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And if you want to encounter the love of God,

You know the scripture says in John 3:16 that God so loved the world that he gave his only begotten son. Shelia, I know you're only 10 years old and you're a believer in Christ. I know you can tell the folks out there

0: Come on, let's put our hands together and let's welcome to the Rock Church of Virginia Beach. Come on, put your hands together all the way from Long Island, New York. Let's hear it for Pastor Donnie McClurkin.
1: Somebody give Jesus praise here.

You know the scripture says in John 3:16 that God so loved the world that he gave his only begotten son. Shelly, I know you're only 10 years old and you're a believer in Christ. I know you can tell the folks out there

that you have created. This day that you have given us another opportunity to breathe the breath of life. We thank you, God, that we are fearfully and wonderfully made. We thank you, God, for your mercy towards us. We thank you for your love which covers a multitude of sin. We thank you for the blood of Jesus which is cleansing, the blood of Jesus which is renewing and regenerating our lives, bringing us back to our original intent with you. Oh God, on this day we asking you, do something new and something fresh in our lives as we continue to abide by your word. Thy word have I hid in my heart, that I shall not sin against you. Father, we thank you for what you have given to us even now. Thank you, God, that right now our homes are becoming sanctuaries.

0: Jesus' name, amen and amen.
1: Amen, amen. Glory be to God. We thank God for this day. We thank the Holy Spirit to forgive us another day. We have made the wake-up list this morning, and we are grateful to be in God's presence this morning. Amen. In His presence, there is a fullness of joy, and at His right hand, there are pleasure forevermore. So we thank Him this morning for waking us up this morning. Close us in our right mind. We never take it for granted when we are standing on top of our grave, when we have life. Amen, somebody. Because tomorrow never promised to us. There ain't no tomorrow. Everything is today in the mighty name of Jesus. Because in a couple of hours, what you call tomorrow, it will be today. Amen, somebody. It will be today. So it ain't no today. It ain't no tomorrow. Everything is always a today. So we thank God for each and everyone this morning. Good morning. Good morning. Good morning. Good morning to all my lovely mothers this morning. I want to say happy Mother's Day to each and every one of you. Even to those of you who raise your child without the father this morning. I want to say, you know, I take my hats off to you and just wish you a happy, happy Mother's Day. Amen. God is good. Glory be to God. We serve a great God. We serve an awesome God. Happy Mother's Day to all the mothers who never give up on their child. In spite of all the pain and all the troubles and worries they give you, you never gave up on them, right? So I just want to applaud you this morning and just tell you, well done. Good job for raising a child. Amen. It's not easy. It's not easy. Amen, somebody. It's not easy at all. But nevertheless, you know how to do it. So just want to say thank you for giving your child an opportunity. You know, because the truth of the matter is you could have said no. Amen. But now you bore that pain and you brought that child into this world. And nevertheless, yes, in spite of all the heartache, the pain they gave you while they was growing up in life, you never gave up on them. So I just want to say thank you, each and every one of you. Happy Mother's Day to all of you this morning in the mighty name of Jesus. Glory be to God. Father, we just want to thank you even now, Father. Great is your faithfulness, Lord. Morning by morning, new mercy, mighty God, we receive this morning, God. Father, we just want to thank you even right now, Father God, for Almighty God, for just brought us here together one more time in your presence, Almighty God. As your word said, God, in your presence there is fullness of joy, and at your right hand there pleasure forevermore, O God. So, Father, we give you the glory, the honor, and the praise this morning, God, for giving us life this morning, for waking us up this morning, O God. I pray, God, in the mighty name of Jesus. Father, may you have your way this morning, O God, in the mighty name of Jesus. Father God, I give you the glory, honor, and praise this morning. Not my will, but your will be done this morning, in the mighty name of Jesus Christ of Nazareth. Father God, I'm asking you now, God, Almighty God, as we come before your presence, God, I pray, God, that you forgive us of our sins, God, in the name of Jesus. I pray, God, that you will wash us, you will cleanse us, Almighty God. Almighty God, purify our hearts this morning, in the mighty name of Jesus. Renew a right spirit within us this morning. Oh, God, I pray this morning, God, that you just have your way now, Lord God, among us this morning, God, in the mighty name of Jesus. Father, we pray and ask you, God Almighty, to just touch each and every mother this morning, O God, in the mighty name of Jesus. As I place them before your presence this morning, God, I pray, God Almighty, in the mighty name of Jesus, may you grant them, God, with a grateful heart this morning, God, and thanksgiving this morning, Father. I pray, Almighty God, Father God, you, O God Almighty, in the name of Jesus. Give the gift to mothers, oh God. Oh Father, we honor each and every mother this morning, every grandmother, every spiritual mother this morning, God. Oh God Almighty, in the name of Jesus, I thank you, God, for each and every mother this morning, God. Father, you see their sacrifice, God. You hear their prayer, oh God Almighty. God, you see their strength, Almighty God. I pray, God, that you show each mother, no God. I pray, God, that you strengthen them from day to day in the name of Jesus. Father, I pray, God, that you bless each and every one right now. Oh God, I ask you, God, give them divine health, no Father. Renew their strength, God. I pray for overflowing joy, oh God Almighty, in the name of Jesus. I pray, God, whatever they're worrying about now, Father. Oh God Almighty, I'm asking you, no God, to give them sweet rest this morning, God. I pray, God Almighty, every mother that feel discouraged this morning, God. God, I pray, God Almighty, God, that you bring hopes to them this morning, God. Oh, God Almighty, whenever they feel like they are burdened down, God Almighty. Oh, God, I pray that you just surround them with your peace this morning, God. Give them that peace of mind with all understanding, oh, Father. I pray, God, that favor will locate each and every mother this morning, God. Let your presence be felt among them this morning, God, in the mighty name of Jesus. Lord, I pray that you will renew every area, God, every tears that they have cried, God. Oh, mighty God, in that secret place, God, every prayer, God, they have prayed, they have lifted up for their children this morning, God. Oh, mighty God, let no seed, God, let no seed, God, let no seed this morning, God, in the mighty name of Jesus. So, Father God, I pray, God, that every prayer, God, that fall to the ground this morning, Father, God, we declare this morning, God, that their children shall rise up, O God Almighty, and call them blessed according to your word in Proverbs 31:28, Almighty God. Protect their family this morning, Almighty God, from harm and danger this morning, God. Cover their children this morning, Father, in the mighty name of Jesus. God, we pray, Almighty God, as we declare this morning, God, over every mother, God. Oh, God, help them to walk in wisdom, favor, oh, God, and divine purpose this morning in the mighty name of Jesus. Their latter days shall be greater this morning than the former days this morning, God, in the name of Jesus. They shall be, oh, God Almighty, fill them with peace, joy, oh, God, and happiness, God. I pray for a overflow this morning of your presence, God, in the mighty name of Jesus. God, we honor now, Father, and we bless every mother today, God. Oh, mighty God, as we ask you this morning, God, in the name of Jesus, hold them in the palm of your hand this morning, God. Guide this step, God. Oh, mighty God, guide this step, every step that they make this morning, in the mighty name of Jesus. God, cover every mother right now, God. God, you see their tears. You know their, oh God, you know their heart this morning, God, in the mighty name of Jesus. And Father God, I pray, no God, saturate this atmosphere, Lord. Oh God, let your blood drip all over this airwave this morning, God. Cover us, no Father God. We come against every interference this morning, Father, in the mighty name of Jesus. God, I just want to thank you, no God. I just want to lift your name up, God. God, we place you now, God, at the highest place. Anoint us afresh this morning, God. God, as we decrease, may you increase in us this morning, God. Increase our capacity this morning, Father, in the mighty name of Jesus. God, we thank you, no God, and we bless you this morning, God. God, if there's anything I fail to ask you, even right now, Lord. Lord, I ask you, no God, fail not to grant it unto us this morning, God. In the mighty name of Jesus. In the mighty name of Jesus. Cover us, no Lord, I pray. As I present every mother before you this morning, bless them, God. Almighty God, bless them again, God. Touch them, strengthen them this morning. In the mighty name of Jesus. We thank you, no God. In Jesus' name, amen.

0: say unto you this morning.
1: Yes, God.
0: Let the Lord's presence, let it go with you to work this morning.
1: Thank you, Jesus.
0: While you're driving your car.
1: Yes, God.
0: Let the presence of the Lord, let it rest in you. Oh, yes.
1: Oh, yes.
0: You can take this presence.
1: Thank you, Lord.
0: That you're now receiving. Yes, you're now receiving the presence of the Lord. You can take it in the grocery store.
1: Amen, amen.
0: John.
1: Well, it's a pleasant good morning to each and everyone.
0: Present.
1: Happy Mother's Day to you.
0: Deceased.
1: Welcome this morning in the presence of God.
0: As an invitation.
1: Amen, somebody.
0: Hungering thirst after you.
1: Want to say good morning to you, Sister Marcia. Sister Marcia, where?
0: You need to say it this morning.
1: Good morning. Pleasant Sunday morning. Happy Mother's Day to you. God bless you. In the name of Jesus. Sister Faitlin. Happy Mother's Day to you, Sister Faitlin. Praise be to God.
0: Lord, let your
1: happy Sunday morning to you. Amen. Pastor Paulette. Good morning to you. Happy Mother's Day. Praise be to God. Amen. Sister Barbara. Minister Barbara. My friend, sister. Good morning to you. Happy Mother's Day. Heaven keep you. The Lord bless you.
0: Let your presence
1: in the name of Jesus. Let his presence go with you.
0: Rest upon
1: wherever you are this morning. Good morning, Sister Beverly Hines. Happy Mother's Day. Good morning, Sister B. Sister Lucy. Good to see you this morning. Happy Mother's Day. Just want to tell you this morning, be strong.
0: Yes, Lord.
1: Be of good courage. Praise be to God.
0: Lord, let your presence.
1: May not have it all together right now, but I just want to let you know God is in control. God is in control. Amen. Don't be afraid. Be strong. All right. Good morning, Sister Angela Thomas. A pleasant Sunday morning to you. Happy Mother's Day to you. To God be the glory. Great things he has done. Amen. Amen, amen. Praise be to God. To my lovely friend, love Unique, as you celebrate your birthday today and Mother's Day. Just want to say happy Mother's Day to you.
0: I need it.
1: Glory be to God. Sister Elizabeth. Glory be to God. My chef. Happy Mother's Day, Sister Elizabeth. God bless you. Heaven keep you.
0: Come and rest upon my heart.
1: Good morning, Sister Crystal. Sister Crystal Johnson, how art thou this morning? Happy Mother's Day to you. Heaven keep you. Heaven strengthen you. The Lord is your keeper. He's your all in all. All lamp on Jesus, you hear me? Good morning, Sister Anne-Marie. Sister Anne-Marie Wackis. Good morning to you. Happy Mother's Day to you.
0: Yes, Lord.
1: Yes, Lord. Yes, yes, yes. Sister Nivea. Good morning, Sister Nivea. A prayer warrior there. Good morning, sis. Happy Mother's Day, Sister Nivea.

0: as you continue to pray for your daughter. And as I continue to touch and agree with you,
1: I need you, Lord.
0: Just want to let you know it is well. It is well. It is well. Many are the affliction of the righteous, but the Lord deliver them all. So I promise you that the Lord will deliver your daughter. Just be strong, Sister Marvelyn. Be courageous. Don't be afraid to confront the enemy. In the name of Jesus. It is well. Happy Mother's Day. And to every single silent listener this morning, I just want to say happy Mother's Day to all my silent listeners this morning. Amen. Praise be to God. God is good. Amen. Amen, amen, amen. Hallelujah.
1: When you rest.
0: When you rest.

Prophetess Kathleen, I want to say good morning to you. A pleasant, wonderful good morning. Happy Sunday morning to you. I greet you in the mighty name of Jesus. Happy Mother's Day. Sister Ruby, a pleasant Sunday morning to you, Sister Ruby. God bless you, heaven keep you. The Lord strengthen you this morning in the mighty name of Jesus. Happy Mother's Day, Sister Ruby. Happy Mother's Day to you. Glory be to God. Amen, somebody. And to God be the glory. Great things he has done. And to all my connecting partners this morning, I just want to say to each and every one of my connecting partners this morning, amen. I want to say good morning, Minister Devon. Good morning. Good morning to your lovely wife. I say happy Mother's Day to her also, to Auntie Carol. Want to say good morning to Pastor G, my CCB family. Want to say good morning to your lovely wife, sir. Happy Mother's Day to her. Give her our love and greetings right here from the ATL Praise House family. To DJ Robert, want to say good morning to you, my brother. Want to say good morning. Say good morning. Good morning, everyone. Want to say good morning, Mr. Stefan Peninsula. I want to say good morning to you. Happy, happy, happy Mother's Day, Sister Zaina. Good morning. Praise be to God. Amen. God is a good God, and we serve an awesome God, a God that never fails, a God which is always excellent in everything that he does, in the mighty name of Jesus. So I just love him so much. It's like every day with him. Every day I wake up, you know, I'm just so excited to just to be alive. One more day. He gave me one more day in the presence of him. Yes, glory be to God. When I think of the goodness of him and what he has done for me, how could I be ungrateful? How could I let him down? Yeah? When I think of all that he brought me through, all the storm and you know, I done weathered out, and here I am today. I'm grateful this morning. I got a lot to give him thanks for. I may not have it all together. I may not have got it all together. But I'm still excited because I know the God that I serve. Amen. I know I serve a God who is awesome, more than enough to me. Yes. A God that never fails. A God always victorious in everything that he do. Never lose a battle. Never lose a battle. Check the record. His record is good. Amen. So I just have to just tell him, thank him for one more day that I can come in his presence. Want to say happy Mother's Day to my lovely wife, Lady Sidia. Want to say happy Mother's Day to you. Happy Mother's Day to my mother, Monica. Want to say happy Mother's Day to you, mother. You know Elder Simpson. Want to say happy Mother's Day to you, everybody. Everybody who connected to me, I just want to say happy Mother's Day to all of you. You've done a great job. You need to give yourself an applause for raising your child. Yes, for bringing your child up in this world. It's not easy. It's not easy at all. But I can say I take my hats off to each and every mother. Want to say good morning, Maxine Jordan. Happy Mother's Day, Maxine Jordan. Happy Mother's Day to you. Glory be to God. Amen. That young man of yours, Wendell, just loving life right now. He get the chance to just have his mom with him now. So I greet you in the name of Jesus. Good morning, good morning, good morning. And good morning, my beloved sister Francis this morning. Mary Francis, want to say good morning to you, Sister Mary. Good morning. Happy Mother's Day, Sister Mary. To God be the glory. Great things he has done. And to all my listeners, all my disciples this morning, I want to greet each and every one of you this morning in the mighty name of Jesus. Amen, somebody. Yesterday I was sharing with you yesterday, and it's like the enemy feel he was getting some punch. He was getting hit from left to right. And this never happened before, where the broadcast just interrupt just like that. I wasn't even playing. I was just sharing with you. And I was just giving you some good nuggets, you know, where we were talking about many are the affliction of the righteous. Amen, somebody. And I was just
we were just breaking it. We were just dissecting the scripture and going through the scripture. But yesterday, because we was in the prophetic, we was in the prophetic of it, and the enemy was getting hit, and people was getting, you know, their breakthrough while I was speaking. And it seemed like it just said, and just interrupt the broadcast just like that. But I pray in the mighty name of Jesus that we cover the airwave this morning with the blood of Jesus, and we come against every interference. Whatever we try to interfere us, we come against it now. In the name of the Lord Jesus Christ. In the name of the Lord Jesus Christ. And we seal it now with the blood of Jesus. Yes. Amen. So we see wherever the Lord lead us today. You know, we see wherever the Lord lead us. Oh, glory be to God. Hallelujah. Yes. I'm telling you, he was getting some serious uppercut. He was getting some serious blow. And people was getting their breakthrough because, you know, the truth of the matter is after I finish, you know, I get so much. I was getting email, I was getting an inbox, and people was telling me how, you know, I was down the alley and so on. But to God be the glory, man. To God be the glory. But we're going to see what happened today. Amen. Wherever the Lord leads. But nevertheless. And I just want to say to all, we had an awesome time last night. We fed, this is the first time I told the man them, look, we're gonna have a good time. We're gonna do a pre-Mother's Day celebration for the ladies. And I'm telling you, oh my God, we had an awesome time last night just celebrating mothers and feeding the mothers. We cooked dinner and feed the mothers them in our church last night. And I'm telling you, it was awesome. Amen. It was awesome. Amen. Glory be to God. We had the menu was Rasta pasta, curry goat, jerk chicken, brown stew chicken, and goat head soup. Oh my God. We make some mac and cheese and some what else? What else was there? We make them think, oh man, I'm telling you, our bishop was so proud. Our first lady was so proud of us. And I'm also want to tell all the men for the hard work that they did. Just want to say thank you. Thank you. You know? Yes, we set a standard. We raised the bar a notch. Amen. But nevertheless, let's get into what we come here to do this morning. Amen. Praise be to God.

God, we just want to thank you for one more day. We just want to thank you for one more day. Hallelujah.

0: Can we just thank him this morning? Can we just tell him thank you? Yes, God.
1: One more thing.
0: Hallelujah.

What more can I say? Want to say just thank you, Jesus. Thank you, Jesus.

0: One more day.
1: One more day.
0: Praise be to God.
1: Yes, you did. Yes, you did. One more day.
0: Yes, you did. Yeah.

0: Yes, God. One more. One more.
1: One more.
0: Just want to thank you, Lord. You didn't have to do it, but you do it. You did it anyway. Praise be to God.

just want to say thank you. I want to say happy, happy Mother's Day. Sister Winsome, I want to say happy Mother's Day to you. Welcome this morning in the presence of the Lord. As God has allowed you to see one more day to get in His presence, amen. Amen. Glory be to God. Just want to say thank you this morning to all my online disciples this morning. Every single one of you, God is good to us. He has been faithful to us. Amen, somebody. So we give Him the glory, the honor, and the praise this morning. Hallelujah. Great things He has done. So we just want to say thank you, Lord. Thank you. Amen. Thank you for one more day. Amen. It's nothing good we have done, but because of your love, your grace, and your mercy that brought us through. As you continue, we continue to make you be the firm foundation in our lives. We place you at the highest place in our life this morning. Amen, somebody. Hallelujah.

0: to be faithful.
1: Because I can trust him.
0: I know
1: I can trust him.
0: He's a solid rock.
1: Yes, he is.
0: He's a solid rock.
1: Yes, he is.
0: Jesus.

0: So we just want to thank you, Lord.
1: Nobody like Jesus.
0: When I think of the goodness,
1: there's nobody like Jesus.
0: Hallelujah.
1: Yeah. And I know him to be faithful. Yeah, yeah, yeah.
0: I know him to be faithful.
1: To be faithful. Yeah. I know him to be.
0: I said, I know him to be faithful. Just only believe. All you got to do, just only believe and trust him.
1: Foundation.
0: He will come through for you.
1: The rock on which I
0: he will never let you down. He will never.

0: Oh God, can I play this? I want to play this one here for Sister Faitlin. Sister Faitlin, can I play this for you? Can I play this for Sister Faitlin? Sister Faitlin, I want to play this one for you, hear me?
1: Blessed assurance.
0: Oh God.

0: Anybody having their butt guard moment? Have you ever had your butt guard moment? You know what it is to have a butt guard moment? Do you know what it feels like to have a butt guard moment?
1: I sought the Lord,
0: and he heard, and he answered. This is your butt guard moment right here.
1: And he answered, I sought the Lord, and he heard, and he answered.
0: That's why I try to have a butt guard moment.
1: I sought the Lord,
0: and he heard, and he answered.
1: I sought the Lord.
0: This is your butt guard moment right here.
1: And he answered.

0: It is so sweet to trust in Jesus. Right, Sister Faitlin? Come on, man. Just to take him at his word. Sister Lucy, can I just tell you something right now?
1: I will walk by faith. I don't walk by sight.
2: I will walk by faith. I don't walk by sight.
1: I trust in God. I trust in God.
0: Come on, Sister Lucy.

0: Do you believe that? As you continue to press on,
1: so sweet to trust him.
0: He never fails.
1: So sweet to trust him.
0: Whatever he says about you, it is yea and amen. Full stop.

can just say it something like this. You can say this. Somebody give him the highest praise, the man. Come on, the man. Because when he reached down and rescued you, one thing you can say this morning. Oh God.

0: Oh, yes, God.
1: My response is
0: a hallelujah.
1: Hallelujah.
0: It is a hallelujah.
1: You're my redeemer.
0: Yes, God.

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God is more than able. Jesus.

I said my response is, it is a hallelujah, right, Sister Angela Thomas? Sister Mary Francis, good morning to you. Mighty God of Daniel.

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Because if it not been for the Lord on my side, where would I be this morning? Amen. Come on, somebody, lift it up. 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

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Because not going back. Not going back to the things them that I used to.

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Amen, somebody. Glory be to God. We just want to say, because remember when Jesus was ascended and the disciple them, they went back to what they used to what they're familiar with. Amen, somebody. So we today, we're not going back to the club. We're not going back to the dance hall. We're not going back to those places. Things we used to do, we don't do it no more. Place we used to go, we don't go there no more. Hallelujah. Glory be to God. Want to say good morning, Sister Eva. Happy Mother's Day to you, Sister Eva. Good morning. Welcome this morning in the presence of the Lord this morning, because he know your name. He know everything about you. He said, before you were formed, I know you. In other words, he had a relationship with you. Before you were formed, I knew you. Amen, somebody. Glory be to God. Before you were existing in this world, I know you. That's what he says. So guess what? Can I play this one for each and every one of you? And I just want to remind you,

0: want to say good morning to you. This is Sean Bain Brown. I want to greet you in the mighty name of Jesus and say happy Mother's Day to you. I want to say welcome this morning in the presence of the Lord. Good morning to you.
1: No

Praise be to God. I just want to tell you the battle is not there, this for the Lord.

0: Yes, Lord. You
1: know my name.
0: Oh, yes, Jesus.
1: Say, you know my name.
0: Hallelujah.

Amen, amen, and amen. Glory be to God. You know my name. He said from before I was formed, you know me. So I just want to say thank God for me. Yesterday I was talking about this passage of scripture when, you know, like I said earlier, the enemy was getting uppercut, right? And it was getting a knockout, and he didn't like that. And somebody was getting their breakthrough, and he felt like he wanted to control that. He wanted to hold on to that person because they was getting that deliverance they was looking for, and so on. So what he did, he attacked the broadcast. He interrupted. He cut it off. Just cut it off like that. Just understand, I would never end without saying thank you, or, you know, let you know that I'm out. But nevertheless, I just want to see if I can try to finish it this morning. Finish it up as I go back over it and recap it over this morning. Amen, somebody. I come across this very well-known scripture where it says, many are the affliction of the righteous, but the Lord deliver him out of them all. Not some. Not maybe. Not a few. He says the Lord deliver them all. It also it goes on and say, he kept all his bone. Not one of them is broken. Affliction will slay the wicked, and those who hate the righteous will be condemned. So I go on to let you understand that life is filled with trials. We agree on that. It comes also with many disappointments. It also comes with pain and spiritual battles. Many believers often wonder, they ask the question, if I belong to God, why do I suffer? So David kind of explained it right there in Psalms 34. The answer to your question is this: with honesty and hope. David does not say the righteous will not avoid trouble. Instead, he declared that God is faithful in the middle of your trial, also in the middle of your trouble. Amen, somebody. This passage reminds us that suffering is real, but God is our deliverer. Amen. He is our deliverer. David wrote Psalms 34 after God delivered him from danger when he fled from King Saul. Amen, somebody. In the madness before Abimelech, we see that in 1 Samuel 21, verse 10 to 15, David understood that fear, betrayal, and hardship, yet he testified that God remained faithful to him. So to every single person who's going through the hard time and trial and tough time right now, God is still faithful to you. The reality of affliction, it says, many are the affliction of the righteous. Psalms 34:19. The Bible never promised a trouble-free life. You know, it never promised you that. It never promised no believers a trouble-free life. The righteous suffered too, because when we look back at scripture, we see them. Jesus himself says, in his word, you will have tribulation, but take heart, I have overcome the world. Understand that Jesus already paid it all for you. He overcome it in everything that you're going through. Hallelujah. Glory be to God. Amen. So even faithful servant of God experience suffering, even myself.
even me myself, you know, experienced suffering. Because when you look at Job, his children, Job lost his wealth, he lost his health, he also lost his children, but yet still, he remained faithful to God. And we see that in Job 1 verse 2. We look at another one who I love so much, one of my favorite characters in the Bible. We talked about Joseph. He's one of my favorite characters. Because when I look what Joseph went through, he went, you know, his own, he was betrayed by his brother, sold into slavery, and in prison. And just understand this, because they saw him as a dreamer. Amen, somebody. And every time they see him coming, they say, you know, just paraphrasing it, they say, oh, here come the dreamer. Here come the dreamer. They sound like they were jealous. No, the Apostle Paul also endured beating, shipwreck, imprisonment, and persecution. When you will see that right there in 2 Corinthians 11, 23 to 28. Now, I want to let you understand that affliction does not mean that God abandoned you. Sometimes suffering becomes the very place where God reveals his power, because we can look back, you know, at Lazarus. Yes. We can look back at Lazarus when Lazarus dead, and Mary and Martha reach out to him. And he said for 4 days he allowed Lazarus there. And he also said Lazarus' sickness would not go in vain. It is for the glory of God. So sometimes God does not allow, God allow affliction so he can get your attention. He must reveal his power in it. When Job suffered, his friend assumed that he had sinned. But God used Job's suffering to reveal perseverance and deeper faith. In the end, God restored him and blessed him in abundance. Hallelujah. All you have to do when you are going to your suffering, and you will find that right there in Job chapter 42, 10 to 17. Amen, somebody. When you are going through affliction, hear this now. Hear me, people of God. Do not be surprised by hardship. When hardship come to you, don't be surprised by it. Amen. That is the time when you find a praise, to praise and worship God. Don't be surprised when you see trials. Trials are proof that God is absent. Now, God often develops character through your suffering. Maybe some of us, we need our character to be worked on. Because the anointing can take you as far as your character. Amen, somebody. Your character is what shaped you. Because if you ain't got no character, oh my God. Romans chapter 5, verse 3 to 5 teach us that suffering produces endurance and character and hope. It is. It produces endurance. It produces character, and it also brings hope. Now here it is now, right here. The promise of a deliverance now, because here it is, you know, in verse 19, it said, but the Lord delivered him out of them all. Yes. Nice. Notice the verse does not say, God deliver us from some trouble. He said all of it. Amen. So deliverance may not always come immediately, but God is always working for the good of his people. Praise be to God. Are we still together this morning? David experienced this repeatedly. God delivered him from Saul pursuing him. God delivered him from the enemy in battle. God delivered him from
despite of fear, every time God reached down and delivered him. Glory be to God. Now, sometimes God will deliver you in a way where it will, you will understand it. Now, Daniel was thrown into the lion's den. Yes, because of his faithfulness to God. In Daniel chapter 6, God did not keep Daniel out of the den, but he shut the mouth of the lion and brought him out safely. Now, sometimes God delivered by removing the trials, by strengthening us through the trial, and also by giving eternal victory beyond the trial. Ooh, I like that. Yes. The greatest deliverance you can receive is salvation through Jesus Christ. That is the greatest salvation you can receive. Is deliverance through Jesus Christ. Sin is humanity. The greatest affliction, and Christ come to rescue us. Now, in Colossians 1 chapter, in verse 13 says, he has delivered us from the domain of darkness and transfer us to the kingdom of his beloved son. Now, trust God even when the answers are delayed. God's timing is perfect because God do not operate in time. God operate outside of time. Everything with God is always in the now. God don't know time. Only man know time. God don't know time at all. Because everything with God is always in the now. Remember, I told you, it ain't no tomorrow. Everything is always today. It is today. Tomorrow never promised to no one. In a few hours from now, what you call tomorrow will be today, right or wrong. Right? It will be today. So deliverance come in different, in a different way when you expect it. But God never fail his children. Now, let us look at this part right here. Hallelujah. Glory be to God. Your affliction is not your end. It is not your end. Because it says, many are the affliction of the righteous, but the Lord deliver him out of them all. They are, many of you listening this morning, and if the truth shall be told, you are carrying some burden nobody knows about. Right about now, every single one of you carrying some burden nobody know. Some of you are smiling in public but crying in private. When you get into your private place, when you get by yourself, when you're in your bedroom, that's why the song say, if wall could talk. Jesus. Yes, it will reveal the things them that you, the secret thing them that you let out in the bedroom. Amen. Some of you are trying to figure out life right now. Try to figure out some battle that never seems to end, and the more you pray, it seems like the attack come at you. Some of you are dealing even with some family problem right now. Come on, somebody. I'm going down somebody lane this morning. Some of you are dealing with some family issues right now. Some of us are dealing with financial pressure, sickness, depression. Yeah. Some of you are even dealing with betrayal. And some of you are dealing with even with some spiritual warfare. We all are dealing with something this morning. But the enemy has whispered to you that
You have not going to make it. Tell him the devil is a liar. Because all things are possible with God. The pain will destroy you. These are things that the enemy whisper to you when you're in your, when you're down and feel like say, there is no hope. Amen, somebody. And he also come to you and say, God has forgotten about you when the pressure of life is hitting you hard. Glory be to God. And it seemed like there is no one to turn to. He come and whisper to you now, hey, God has forgotten about you. God has abandoned you. And then you feed into that lie that the enemy have told you. Come on, somebody. But the Holy Spirit want me to tell you this morning. He just want me to remind you. Your affliction, it is real, but it is not your ending. Yes, we all are going through some kind of affliction, but it is not your ending. It is not your ending. David said, many are the affliction of the righteous. Notice the text says, many, not one, not a few, but many. Amen, somebody. Being righteous does not make you exempt from trouble. Sometimes the people who you prayed for, they are the hardest. They fight you the hardest. Yes. Yes. Sometimes the people who prayed for you, the hardest fight, they are the hardest battle. That's why sometimes you got to be careful who praying for you. Yes, because sometimes people pray, but they don't mean it. I'm being real with you. I'm being real with you. Sometimes they pray, but they don't mean it. But there is a prophetic promise I want to tell you this morning. But the Lord deliver him out of them all. The Lord will deliver you from it all. Not some, not a few, but all. You may under attack because there is purpose on your life. And whenever the enemy recognizes purpose, the enemy does not fight empty people. I come to tell you that. No. If you are empty and understand, let me just say this. If the enemy is not attacking you, you got to check yourself, man. You have to check yourself. Because maybe you are working for him. But if the enemy is fighting you, that means there is purpose on your life. And the reason the pressure has been so intense is because hell recognizes what heaven placed inside of you. Hell recognizes it. Amen, somebody. Like I said, you know, before Joseph reached the palace, he was betrayed by a family member. His brothers, them, they betray him. Amen, somebody. So even your family member too can be your enemy too, because the enemy work. The enemy work from within out. The enemy don't work from out in and out. He work from within out. That's why you got to check some family members. You got to check some of them, man. And not all of them is with you. Some of them, they're envy. They're jealous of you. He was betrayed by family. He threw into the pit. Sold into slavery. Lied on. Amen. Glory be to God. Forgotten in prison. Everything that Joseph... life, lack, broken. But every attack was preparing him for his destiny. Amen, somebody. Every attack was preparing him for his destiny. Genesis 50 verse 20 say, what they are meant for evil against me, but God. Somebody say, but God. We're having a but God moment right now. Hallelujah. Glory be to God. But God meant it for good. Whatever the enemy meant for evil towards you, but God meant it for good. God will turn it around
for your good. That's why he said, all things work together for good. And you cannot understand where is the good in it. Hallelujah. Glory be to God. Some of you this morning in a season where it feels like everything has gone wrong. Sometimes you look back over your life and you say to yourself, God, what am I doing wrong? What am I doing wrong? Everything I tried, it seemed like it's not going on. It's not going the right way for me. Hallelujah. But God is saying to you, all that is just an preparation for you. Amen, somebody. The betrayal was positioning you. And also the delay, all the delay was, it's just to develop you for what God has for you in the name of Jesus. You are not buried. Amen, somebody. Don't think that you are buried. You are planted. What God has planned, he intends for it to grow. God is about to bring you out of whatever the affliction is you are going through. And that's why he says, only acknowledge the affliction. It is not an announcement or deliverance. Glory be to God. Hallelujah. Thanks be to God. Yes, the Lord delivered him out of them all. So the same God that allowed the trial has already planted the exist. Yes, the same God that allowed the trial, he already planned the exist. Because he know the start, he know the middle, and he know the end. That's the God that we serve. Hallelujah. God did not stop Daniel from entering into the den, right? But he prevented the lion from destroying him. There are some people this morning listening right now who have been surrounded by some lion. Oh, Mashanda Dabakosata. Many of you have been surrounded by some lion. Here are the lion that you're surrounded. Lion of anxiety. Lion of fear. Lion of addiction. Lion of discouragement. Lion of spiritual attack. Glory be to God. You're surrounded by those lions. And you don't know how to figure your way out of it. God is saying, what was sent to destroy you will not consume you. Isaiah 54:17, no weapon that form against you shall prosper. Every tongue that rise up against you, it must condemn in judgment. In the mighty name of Jesus. So he take me to this place now. As I make this declaration over you this morning, I come to tell somebody, like my bishop always said, it may not be for everybody, but it's for somebody this morning. I come to tell you this morning, you will not die in this season. Amen, somebody. You will not die in this season. You will not lose your mind. And you will not be destroyed by what attacked you. God is bringing you out stronger, wiser, and anointed. Amen, somebody. The enemy thought the pressure would break you. But God is saying, oh, glory be to God. God is saying he's producing oil. God is preserving you even in the pain right now. Psalms 34:20 says, he kept all is bold, not one was broken. This point is prophetic to call. Oh, hallelujah. Jesus suffered, but he was preserved for purpose. Jesus, he suffered, but he was preserved for purpose. There are some people here who should have lost everything by now. You should have lost everything after all that you've been through, after all the divorce, after the sickness, after the betrayal, after the depression, after the loss. But somehow you're still standing.
after all of that, you're still standing. That is not luck. That is the keeping power of God. The enemy attacked your peace, but God kept your mind. The enemy attacked your family, but God kept you praying. In the name of Jesus, the enemy attacked your future, but God keep your purpose alive. Amen, somebody. Job lost almost everything, but Satan could not take Job's life because God placed limit on the attack. All I heard the Lord saying, the enemy has limits. He has limit because only God will allow what only he wants to allow. He can't fight you, but he cannot have you. He can fight you, but he cannot have you. Your soul belongs to God. Hallelujah. Yes, your pain is producing a testimony. Somebody need to hear this morning. You are going to survive this season and speak about it later. David went through the cave. David went through it. The Apostle Paul went from the prison to preaching the gospel across the nation. Jesus went from the cross to the resurrection. The story did not end in suffering. Hallelujah. His story did not end in suffering. Romans 8:18 says, "For I consider that the suffering of this present time are not worthy to compare with the glory that is to be revealed to us." Some people who watch you suffer are going to witness God restored you. Amen, somebody. Some people who watch you suffer are going to witness God restored you. Amen, somebody. The same place where you're carried are going to become the place of a testimony. The same battle almost broke you is about to reveal God's power through you. As I bring it in now, just want to let you understand, this is for somebody who you are overwhelming this morning. You are discouraged and you are worried. I just want to tell you this morning, God see your tears. God hear your prayer. And God has not forgotten about you. Deliverance is coming. Your affliction is temporary, but God promise is eternal. So don't quit. Don't give up. Don't walk away now. Because the God who kept you through every attack is about to bring you into victory. Amen, somebody. When you have been there. Glory be to God. Hallelujah. And when you have been out, you will smile. Oh, glory be to God. You will not. So I just want to thank each and every one of you this morning to hear me as I pour out to you this morning in the mighty name of Jesus. Father, in the name of Jesus Christ of Nazareth, I pray for strength this morning, for every weary heart this morning, God. Heal every broken spirit now, Father, in the name of Jesus. God, remind, oh God, your people, God, that their affliction is not their ending, oh God. Let deliverance arise this morning in the mighty name of Jesus, in their home, their mind, their body, and their family, God. Turn the pain into purpose, no God, and the trial into a testimony, God. Father, I declare this morning that the victory, breakthrough, healing,
and restoration over each and every person this morning, oh God, over every family this morning, Father, in the mighty name of Jesus. God, I just thank you even now for every mother this morning, that, oh God Almighty, that appeared this morning, God, in the mighty name of Jesus. I pray for strength this morning, God. Cover every mother this morning, oh Lord. I pray in the name of Jesus. We give you glory and praise this morning. Let your will be done, Father. Let your will be done. In the mighty name of Jesus. God, I thank you now, God. I thank you this morning, God. In Jesus' mighty name. In Jesus' mighty name. Amen and amen. I trust that I make sense to you this morning. See, I had to come back and finish it up this morning. Yes, because we got interrupted yesterday.

Be of good courage. Be strong. Be courageous. Know that God is with you. God is with you. He will never leave you nor forsake you. In the mighty name of Jesus. In the mighty name of Jesus. God, I thank you now. I thank you now, Lord. In Jesus' name. I want to say good morning to each and every one of my online disciples this morning. Good morning, good morning, good morning, good morning. Good morning, amen. I want to say good morning to my lovely friend, Lady Love. I want to say happy birthday to you, happy Mother's Day to you also, in the mighty name of Jesus. Auntie Joan, I want to say happy Mother's Day, Auntie Joan, and to all my listeners this morning. Mama Mabel, happy Mother's Day to you. Carleen, Martin, happy Mother's Day, and to everyone this morning. I always want to say happy Mother's Day to each and every one of you. Sister Sherilyn Johnson, I want to say happy Mother's Day to you in the mighty name of Jesus. Glory be to God. And everybody this morning, I want to say happy Mother's Day to all my lovely mothers this morning that joined this morning. Amen. Glory be to God. Yes, praise be to God. I want to say happy Mother's Day to my friend. I want to say happy Mother's Day to you. Amen. Praise be to God. And God is a good God. Amen, somebody. I want to play this song here for you this morning. Yes. Yes, where it is. Where that song I'm looking for. I hear this song ringing in my spirit this morning. Right now. Matter of fact, it's just ringing in my head right now. So let me find it right here. Yes. It's right here. This one. Here.

0: battered.
1: Want to say, Lady Rakisha? Want to say good morning to you. Happy Mother's Day to you, Rakisha.
0: But I'm still here.
1: Yes, man.
0: Some days my life.
1: To all the lovely mothers.
0: Filled with fear.
1: In spite of all of
0: them. But I'm still
1: right, Sister Shirley. You're still here, Sister Shirley. Can I play this for you, Sister Shirley?

0: Come on, Sister Shirley.
1: I have failed so many times.
0: But you're still here.
1: I'm still here.
0: Come on now. Sister Shirley.
1: I had many disappointments.
0: Auntie Marlene, happy Mother's Day.
1: I'm still here.
0: Welcome this morning. Yes, Lord.

0: But you're still here, Sister Sherlyn.
1: But I'm still here.
0: I just want to tell you this morning.
1: I've been abused.
0: My God.
1: And miss you.
0: But you're still here.
1: But I am still here.
0: So many.
1: Been

Sister Sherilyn, I cry and I cry. Can I tell you, tears is a language only God understands.

0: I'm still here.
1: I'm still here.
0: Oh, glory be to God. Amen. I want to play this one here now for all the lovely mothers who raised the child without a father. I just want to play this one for each and every one of you. All the mothers who never gave up on their child. Doesn't matter what the type of pain and whatever they put them through. Amen. Because I tell you, you got some kids out here, man. We can give our parents some trouble, man. I mean, for tell you, right? Because I was one of them, man. But look at me now. Look at me now. Praise be to God. So I just want to play this, and I want to dedicate this one to every single mother. I want to tell you this morning.
2: This song goes out to all the mothers out there. We want to tell mommy, we love you. Thank you for being the good mother that you are.
0: Sister Shauna, happy Mother's Day, Sister Shauna. I want to play this too. Can I play this one for all the mothers?

0: That's why I can call you Mother of the Year.
1: Mother of the Year, yeah, yeah.
0: I say you,
1: never gave a mother.
0: You're an amazing mother.
1: You've been through some trials, situation.
0: I say you are amazing.
1: You are,
0: in spite of the trials that you go through.
1: Yeah, yeah.
0: Oh God.
1: I say,
0: many of you just need to pat yourself on the back. Give yourself a hand, man.
1: You deserve it.
0: Just say, well done.
1: Today.
0: Just tell yourself, well done.

Oh, glory be to God. Amen, somebody. I call all my kids' mother and just tell them Happy Mother's Day. Yeah? Yes, glory be to God. Matter of fact, I just send them a text. Don't call. Just send a text. Yeah, some of them husband might get jealous, man, because I'm saying, hey. But nevertheless, man, I want to say God bless you all. Thank you all for listening this morning. Amen. Glory to God, man. It depends on how I feel tonight. Now I can come back and just do some memory lane. Maybe, not promising you. Because I see Lady City where she, you know, it's up to her tonight. I believe it's her day today. So I'm going to have to spoil her. Amen. Got to spoil her today. So I say she will let me come back and, you know, be with you guys for later on. Don't know. Don't hold me to it, all right? Don't hold me to it. But since it's Mother's Day, I think she might want me to spend that time with her and spoil her. Yes, she's been a good mother. She is a very, very good mother. Yes, glory be to God. So I just want to say thanks to each and every one of you. Lady Love, I want to say happy birthday to you, Lady Love Unique. Again, happy birthday. As you celebrate, ever since I know Love Unique, she's at 16. She don't never move from 16, you know. Ever since I known this woman, she's always at 16. So I guess maybe this year she might move to 17. May move 17. Amen. But to God be the glory. May God strengthen you. May God continue to keep you. I pray that Nike will spoil you today. In the name of Jesus, glory be to God. And to all the lovely mothers, I pray that you all get spoiled today. In the name of the Lord Jesus Christ, our Lord and Savior. Amen, somebody. Our soon coming King. And to everybody this morning, I want to say thank you. Just know that many are the affliction of the righteous, but the Lord delivered them all out of the affliction. Whatever affliction you are going through, just know that God will deliver you out of it all in the mighty name of Jesus. Glory be to God. Amen. God bless you. God bless you. The Lord bless you.

0: The Lord keep you. The Lord make his face shine upon you. The Lord lift up his light and his countenance upon you and give you his peace, his shalom. Nothing missing, nothing lacking, nothing broken. The Lord cover you. The Lord strengthen you. The Lord be with you. The Lord walk with you. The Lord talk with you. Just know that you are blessed coming out. You are blessed coming. You are blessed even when you lie down. You are blessed even when you rise. Because guess what? Goodness and mercy is with you all the days of your life. Amen, somebody. Glory be to God. Rakisha, I need to call you, Rakisha. Lady, Rakisha, we need to talk, all right? Happy Mother's Day to all of the lovely mothers, them. Sister, glory be to God. All right, I'm out, man. I'm turning it over to the BDM, Minister Devon. Where is that? Yes. Oh God. Can't play. Oh, right here. Oh God. Yeah. Yes. Oh yes. I think it's right here. What I'm looking for, I think it's right here. No, it's not right there. It's right here. What I'm looking for this. No, not looking for that. Nope, not looking for that. All right, God bless you. Yeah, ministry.
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0: God. Brother Devon, in the name of Jesus, I bless you. In Jesus' name.
1: Let us start our day with prayer. As we pray to our Father, who is able to do exceedingly abundantly above all that we could ask or think. Let us pray. Good morning, Jesus. Now having you here, I hear joy bells whenever you are near. No more sorrow, no more fears. For you have given us power. That's why with your victory we cheer. For this is the day that you have made. And no matter what it looks like, sounds like, or very well may be, I will rejoice and be glad in it. Father, first of all, we want to thank you for life that exists in us today at this very hour. I want to thank you for help to do any and everything. We want to thank you for strength that enables us with the ability to fulfill our purpose in you. For if it had not been for your power, this day would not exist. So, Father, we just want to say thank you. I praise you, Father, for your goodness, your kindness, your mercy, and your wonderful grace. Father, I just want to thank you for after all the things I've been through, I want to thank you for the things that I didn't understand, that were not a part even of my plans, the things that rocked my boat, and I thank you, God, for calming my sea. You, Jesus, allowed it to be. When things were good and things were bad, you, Jesus, never left me, neither did you forsake me. For, Lord, you've been so good to me. I've had disappointments, I've had letdowns, I've had drama, I had trauma, some darker days and sleepless nights. But you, Jesus, were right there for me. Jesus, I could hear your voice speak so clear. Say, I still love you. Thank you, Jesus, for your love. Thank you for loving me enough to witness your unfathomable wonders. Lord, you are the only wonderful one. You are the wonder in my soul. There will never be another like you. You are the king that can never be dethroned. I need your touch. Touch me now. Touch me again. Well, I want to be touched by you, for I'm in your hand. You are the potter and I am the clay. I am on the wheel. Mold me and make me and shape me into what you need me to be. For you, Jesus, are the righteous that's never done wrong. You are the absolute answer to every question. You are the joy that flows in my mind and in the midst of confusion. That's why I call your name, Jesus. For your name is a strong tower, and we are the righteous, and we run therein. You, Jesus. Because everything else has to come subject to your name, Jesus. Jesus. It's just something about calling your name, Jesus. There's power in your name. There's healing in your name. There's victory in your name. We call your name, Jesus.

garden and to rest, rule, and abide with me. Oh, sweet Jesus, you are the sweet lily in the valley of decision. Sweet Jesus, the star that shines brighter than the situation. Thank you, Lord, for never leaving me when I was wrong. Forgive me again, Jesus, this day. Forgive me. Lord, I want to be saved. Save me from myself. Not the things that others may know, but save me from my DNA. Save me from the perpetual sins of my ancestors. Save me today. Those things that don't have faces, but they've got spirits. They have a nature that can lead us to destruction. Save me, Lord. I come against sickness and disease that others have died from, but I'm still here. Yet I praise you, Lord, and I come against everything that would try to detour, to distract me from executing the plan for my life and building the kingdom of God. I come against the things that lie dormant to launch an attack on the possibilities for progression in our lives. Father, I pray for our children's lives and our seed, generations to come, for all that the enemy did to us in the past.

puts you in front of the wicked. Oh, saint of God, you have, yes, you have the authority to speak life to dead situations. You've gotten weary, but you can't faint. You may be tired, frustrated, and baffled, bewildered, despondent because of life. 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Push through. Climb over it. Go around it. If you can't fly, then run. If you can't run, then walk. If you can't walk, then crawl. By all means, keep on moving. I need a change. You need a change. We need a change. We need a change in our minds from poverty to a perspective of prosperity. We need a change from destitute to a decision of destination. We need a change from the mentality of blaming to a responsibility of making a change for the better. Father, I pray today that you would change us. Change us for the better. Change us in our assessing life according to your word and your will. Your word is the entrance of life and light. Now, Father, as we go through this day,

great assignment that you've given unto me. I invoke your spirit of excellence, that you will be proud of what you would see in me. And I will glorify you, and I will glorify your name, because nothing is bigger than it. And the things that we pray, we have the confidence that you will perform them. Father, we thank you for this time, that you would keep us and protect us as we go through this day, as we speak life in this day. In Jesus' name, thank God. Amen. Move to the right. The anointing is going to shift economics in here. Your finances are going to have a divine visitation from God. I'm talking about the hand of God getting ready to touch everybody. I'm going to move to the right, and a wave of the anointing is going to hit everybody in here. The hand of God is going to touch you. How many of you believe that? How many of you receive it? Because a lot of people believe. They don't want to receive. Put your hands down. Don't grasp anybody. You are going to receive a double portion. You're going to receive what God has for you, and you're going to pick up your neighbor's anointing. And I'm going to prove it. Father, in the name of Jesus, now, your people have given. They have given willingly. The portals of heaven have been locked up and closed and constricted for year after year over every individual's life. But I decree and declare now that they are open. I open them prophetically right now in the name of Jesus. Now, Father, whatever heaven has been locked up because of ignorance, because of withdrawing, hallelujah, withholding, I decree and declare that the spigot is open. Now, Father, like a tsunami, I decree and declare that you are going to begin to move from my right and left. I decree and declare, Father, that you would move from the front to the back. Father, as I move across the stage, I decree everyone, hallelujah, that sees me as I move will be slain, and you will birth. Father, they will pick up mantles in the realm of the spirit. I decree and declare right now that as I move across the stage, hallelujah, economics are going to be shifted. Finances are going to be shifted. I decree and declare that the wealth of the wicked is no longer

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They

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Who is the King of glory? The Lord strong and mighty, the Lord mighty in battle. Lift up your heads, O ye gates, even lift them up, ye everlasting doors, and the King of glory shall come in. Who is the King of glory? The Lord of hosts. He is the King of glory. The Lord of hosts. He is the King of glory. Amen and amen. Good morning, saints of God. Good morning. I welcome you this morning to this morning's edition of Sunday morning service right here on BBM Radio. I greet all you beautiful, wonderful mothers out there this morning. I greet each and every one of you this morning. Yes, whatever way means you are listening to us on or from this morning, I welcome you this morning. Yes, of course, I am Minister Davon Richards. I'm going to be with you until 11 o'clock this Mother's Day as we come together and lift up the name of Jesus Christ this morning. Amen and amen. Glory, glory be to God. It is so good to be with you this morning. Hallelujah. Bless the name of the Lord. We greet the Holy Spirit this morning. We greet the Father, the Son, and again the Holy Spirit this morning. The entire Godhead this morning. Bless his holy name. Hallelujah. We greet our connecting partners this morning. Bless his holy name. Hallelujah. We are so thankful to the Almighty God for sparing our lives to see another beautiful day. Amen and amen. To God be the glory this morning. Hallelujah. Hallelujah. I greet every pastor, every bishop, every apostle, every minister, every leader this morning. I greet you. In Jesus' mighty name, bless his holy name this morning. Hallelujah. Glory be to God. Amen. Yes, of course, I greet my pastor, Pastor Curtis Beard, Sister Collette this morning. I greet you both. I greet the brethren at Trinity Pentecostal Church of God this morning. Yes, I greet, of course, Bishop Wayne Smith. This morning, Pastor Paula Smith, this morning, yes, I greet you this morning. I greet you, Brother Lou. I greet your beautiful wife this morning, and I extend a happy Mother's Day greetings to her as well. Bless you both. My God, God bless you, Brother. Keep up the good work. And yes, of course, I greet my beautiful wife this morning, Sister Carol as well. Happy birthday. And yes, right off the back to my mom this morning as well. Happy Mother's Day, Mom. Love you. God bless you. Amen. Hallelujah. I greet you, Pastor Vail, woman of God, this morning. I greet you this morning. And yes, I know you are going through, as you are grieving, the passing of your sister. But God is your strength this morning. Happy Mother's Day to you. Woman of God, God bless you this morning. And each and every one of you this morning, I greet you. I greet you. Amen. In the name of Jesus Christ. Heavenly Father, we honor you. We lift you up this morning. We give you thanks, mighty God. And Father God, here we are this morning in your presence to worship you, to lift up your mighty name this morning. Father, I pray in the name of Jesus that you will release your Holy Spirit over your people this morning. Oh God Almighty, let your people see your glory. Today, dear God Almighty, as we come and bow before you, Holy One. Father God, I pray this morning that as we praise you, as we worship you this morning, God Almighty, our praise and worship will be accepted.
Father God, we thank you, oh God Almighty, that you are still God this morning and that your love for your people, oh God Almighty, will never change. Father God, we thank you for allowing us, oh God Almighty, to see this new day, oh God Almighty. And with this new day, God, in sight, Father God, everything is possible. And I pray today, oh God Almighty, that you will comfort the hearts of your people, whatever they are going through today. God, bring comfort in the name of Jesus Christ this morning. Father God, I pray that you will bless every listener this morning. I pray that you will bless their families this morning, dear God Almighty, our mothers. Today, God Almighty, as we are celebrating them, today, Father God, I pray for a special blessing. I pray for a special anointing, oh God Almighty, over the mothers this morning, dear God Almighty, especially the mothers, oh God Almighty, who are leading congregations this morning, oh God Almighty, the mothers that will be going before your throne on behalf of others. Today, dear God Almighty, I pray for single mothers this morning, dear God Almighty. Father God, I pray, oh God, that you will touch them in a special way today. God, Father God, so many single mothers are in need of their children today, dear God Almighty. So I'm asking you, mighty God, to intervene this morning, dear God Almighty. Touch them this morning, those who are grieving for the passing of their mothers. Today, oh God, I pray, Heavenly Father, that you will hold them in your mighty hands this morning. Comfort them this morning, dear God Almighty. Comfort them this morning. The mothers this morning, oh God Almighty, who are in hospital this morning, God, I pray for a special touch. I pray, oh God Almighty, that you will heal their bodies today, dear God Almighty. My God, the mothers this morning who are mentally challenged this morning, mighty God, Father, I put them in your hands this morning. I come against suicidal thoughts today, dear God Almighty. I pray, Father God, that you will touch and heal the minds of your people this day, mighty God. Father, I thank you, I bless you, I honor you this morning. And Father God, here is Sunday morning service on this radio station. God, it is yours. Do your will this morning, mighty God. Touch those who need to be touched this morning, dear God Almighty. Heal, deliver those who need healing and delivery this day, God Almighty. Father, they are all in your hands this morning. And Father God, I put every person in your hands today, God. Make a way, mighty God. Make a way this day. As I give you all the praise, I give you all the glory. In Jesus' mighty name. Amen and amen. Glory to God. Hallelujah.

holy God, mighty God, righteous God, we bless your name this morning. We honor you, Lord. My God. Hallelujah. Again, I want to say good morning, Jamaica. Good morning, GGFM 90.1. Blessings to you. Blessings to all the mothers that are listening through GGFM at this time. Bless his holy name this morning to Party FM family, 91.3 FM, Bronx, New York. Good morning to you. Amen. Captivative Mind Radio, 92.7 FM, Apopka, Florida. Good morning. And yes, of course, happy Mother's Day to you. Come. God bless you. Happy Mother's Day to you indeed. Yes, of course, let me say good morning, of course, to RVR 24/7 down there in Jamaica. And, of course, to Jams Rock Radio down there in Miami. Want to say good morning, of course, to Prophetess Bless P. Good morning. Happy Mother's Day to you. And, of course, to Dr. Rock and all the mothers that have it locked to Jams Rock Radio at this time. Penicillin Radio Ministries down there in Palm Bay, Florida. I want to say good morning and happy Mother's Day to First Lady, one and only lady, of course, Sister Zaina. Yes, of course, happy Mother's Day to you. Happy Mother's Day again to all those who have it locked at this time on Penicillin Radio Ministries. To Seven Kings Radio, Brother Ryan, good morning to you, sir. I want to say good morning to all the mothers who have it locked, of course, on Seven Kings Radio. At this time, good morning and blessings to you. Glory be to God. To Sister Jackie D. Yes, of course, from True Gospel Ministries out there in Pennsylvania. Happy Mother's Day to you. Bless you always. Bless you, Brother Mark. Glory be to God. And yes, of course, to GL 365 family out in Houston. Want to say good morning, Dr. D. Roy, to your beautiful wife as well. Happy Mother's Day to her. Yes, happy Mother's Day indeed. And yes, of course, to Christian Broadcasting. Yes, of course. Yes, of course, Caribbean Praise Radio. Good morning. Good morning to you, Pastor G. And of course, to Lady G. Good morning. Happy Mother's Day to you and again to every mother that have it locked right now to Caribbean Praise Radio. Amen. Bless the name of the Lord. Yes, to Gospel Expression out in Long Island. Of course, Minister Richard, I want to say good morning to you, sir. Of course, good morning to your wife. Of course, good morning to the mothers listening to your station as well this morning. Bless the name of the Lord. And yes, of course, to 98.5 FM Peace Radio. Yes, of course, want to say good morning as well to all the mothers, everyone over there this morning. I greet you. I greet you in the name of Jesus Christ of Nazareth. Glory be to God. And I don't think I have left out anyone at this time. Oh, yes. Let me say good morning. Good morning, of course, to Unity with Love 97.3 FM, Bronx, New York as well. Good morning. Good morning, Pastor Bennett. Of course, not Apostle Bennett, but Pastor Rene Bennett. Good morning to you and happy Mother's Day to you as well. Amen. Glory be to God. What an awesome morning it is to celebrate our mothers this morning. And yes, of course, let me say good morning and happy Mother's Day, of course, to the beautiful wife of Bishop Martin. Yes, of course, Past Bishop Owen Martin. Good morning to you, sir. Good morning to your beautiful wife and happy Mother's Day to you, Sister Martin, this morning. And yes, of course, let me say good morning and happy Mother's Day, of course, to the beautiful wife of Bishop Martin. Yes, of course, Past Bishop Owen Martin. Good morning to you, sir. Good morning to your beautiful wife and happy Mother's Day to you, Sister

0: happy Mother's Day to each and every one of you. And yes, of course, as I'm going through, yes, our blog here, my Lord, I can see we have so many beautiful mothers here. Of course, Sister Sylvia Daniels, pleasant good morning to you, my dear sister. Happy Mother's Day to you. Yes, of course, we have the Empress. Good morning. Amen. Bless the name of the Lord. Good morning to you, the Empress. Happy Mother's Day. Amen. Sister Regina, happy Mother's Day to you. Happy Mother's Day to your daughters as well. Glory be to God. Hallelujah. Happy birthday and happy Mother's Day, of course, to Love Unique up there in the Bronx. Yes, of course, to Sister Marcia Weir. Happy Mother's Day to you, Sister Verita Tucker. Good morning. Happy Mother's Day to you, Sister Faye Guy over there in New Jersey. Happy Mother's Day to you. Bless you, Sister Deborah Henry over there in New Jersey. Happy Mother's Day to you as well. My Lord, yes, Sister Martin up there in Waterbury, Connecticut. Good morning to you, and good morning, woman of God. Happy Mother's Day to you again.
1: Good morning, man of God.
0: God bless you.
1: Thank you.
0: Amen.
1: Yes,
0: God,
1: sir.
0: God bless you. And of course, today is your special day in spite of everything that you are going through this morning. I just want you to know, Pastor Vail, that we love you. We are standing with you. We are standing for you as well. We know that you are going through another season of mourning and the passing of your sister. So again, we just want to say good morning and welcome and thank you so much. Amen. For still spreading the word, for encouraging others, even though you are going through.
1: Amen. Bless the Lord, my brother.
0: Amen.
1: Amen. The Bible says, in everything we must give thanks.
0: Yes.
1: Amen.
0: Glory to God.
1: This morning, I am still grateful to God.
0: Amen.
1: That we are alive.
0: Yes.
1: Amen. In spite of the fact that we have lost our loved ones, we are still alive to give him praise and
0: Amen.
1: To give him thanks this morning.
0: Glory to God.
1: Praise the Lord. Amen. And so it behoves us to recognize the King of Kings and the Lord of Lords in all our doing.
0: Yes.
1: Bless the name of the
0: Hallelujah.
1: Lord. I just want to greet you in the mighty name of Jesus this morning. I want to greet Sister Carol, the children, grandchildren, and all your relatives, friends, and enemies this morning. I greet you in the matchless name of Jesus. I also want to take time out to greet all our connecting partners, yes, who are spreading the gospel, carrying this everlasting gospel throughout the world. And we say to those who hear the gospel, he that has an ears to hear, mm-hmm. let him hear what the word of God is saying Amen. To you this morning. I want to greet all our listeners all over the world, those in Europe, those in Asia, those in Africa, those in the Middle East, Near East, Far East, those who are in Oceania, and those who are in the Americas, the Caribbean, wherever you are this morning, listening to the Word of God.

0: He that has an ear, let him hear. I want to greet Mr. Cummins and his staff. Amen. For helping to bring the gospel to an undying world this morning. And we want to continue to encourage him to put in his plea for salvation. I mean, I know that he loves the Lord, but we want him to be totally committed to his God this morning. Bless the name of Jesus this morning. Amen. Last night as I was there contemplating, what should I bring to the people this morning? Amen. And the thing that came to me was thanks. Thanks.
1: Yes.
0: And as the Lord leads this morning, that is what we are going to talk about. Because we recognize that humankind have forgotten how to give thanks.
1: My Lord.
0: I think in the book of Jeremiah, our God says, I have nourished and brought up children, and they have rebelled against me. They forget how to give me thanks. They forget how to worship me. So we are going to look at this word this morning. Amen. And so from our scripture lesson will be taken from Psalm 107. Mm-hmm. Amen. Psalm 107. I want to wish all the mothers a happy Mother's Day, a day filled with gratitude to God for all his goodness. And for all the fathers who stand in the gap. Amen. To take care of their children when the women have forsaken them. We want to say thanks to you, fathers, on this Mother's Day. Bless the name of Jesus. Praise ye the Lord. So to begin with, we are going to look at the definition. First of the word thank. Mm-hmm. To express the word thank, we look at the expression of gratitude. We give gratitude to our Maker, to the one who creates us, to the one who keeps us alive. And in expressing gratitude to our Maker, to our Savior, to the Holy Ghost, this morning we also learn gratitude to those who are among us. Gratitude in the homes. Gratitude in the church. Gratitude in the schools. We find that the adversary have stepped in to rob people of this great expression, this morning. But we are reminded in the book of Psalm 107, and you will be reading from the King James Version while I am going from the Illustrated Study Bible. Psalm 1 said, give thanks to the Lord, for he is good.
1: Yes.
0: In spite of what mankind might say, or how much the adversary might lead mankind away from God, that we must always give thanks to the Lord in season and out of season. And that means we must express our gratitude to him for what he has done for us. He holds us responsible. Our God holds us responsible to give him thanks. So the Psalm says, oh, give thanks to the Lord, for he is good.
1: Amen.
0: His faithful love endures forever. Oh my God, he loves us so much. He cares for us all when we forget him. He does not forget us. His hand of love is extended forever. He will never leave us. He will never forsake us. All he expects from his children is that we learn to express our gratitude, to give him thanks this morning. Bless the name of Jesus. He invites the redeemed of the Lord to proclaim that he has redeemed them from the hand of the foe. How much do we give God thanks when we see how much he has delivered us from those who would cast us down, from those who would trample us? How much do we show our gratitude to our God? Let the redeemed of the Lord proclaim. Glory to God. When we remember where we were and how his love has brought us through, he has taken us out of the miry clay of sin, and he has wrought redemption in our heart. How much is he expecting us to show our thanks to him this morning? Glory to God.
1: Hallelujah.
0: And has gathered them from the land, from the east and the west, from the north and the south, this morning, wherever he is, wherever we are, whether we are in the east, whether we are in the west, whether we are in the north or the south, whatever region of the earth we are living in, his mercy extends to all of us this morning. Bless the name of Jesus. We see how he stretched forth his hand for the Israelites down in Egypt after 400 years of bondage, and how he redeemed them and brought them out of the iron curtain, how he brought them, amen, through the Red sea. Glory be to God. He made a way through the Red Sea, and he brought them out of bondage. Amen. And brought them into freedom. Glory be to God. How he delivered them out of the hand of Pharaoh. Glory be to God. How he allowed the Israelites to see their desire upon their enemies. Amen. As the water of the Red Sea came back and swallowed up Pharaoh's army and his chariot this morning, why shouldn't we give thanks to our God this morning? Can you remember how, when you were in distress, how when you were cast down, how when you didn't have any hope, you didn't know where to turn, who to turn to, you didn't know where to go? Do you remember? God came through and delivered you. Glory to God.
1: Hallelujah.
0: And set you free. Have you forgotten those dark days that surrounded you? But your God came through when you cried unto him. Amen. Shouldn't we give thanks to our God this morning? Bless the name of Jesus. Glory be to God. Some people use the word ironically. They don't mean what they say. They use it as a mockery. Amen. They might even say, you don't have any sense. Bless the name of Jesus this morning. Amen. Glory be to God. You may suffer blame. You may suffer shame. They will call you idiot, mighty God. But our the redeemed, let the redeemed of the Lord give thanks unto the Lord, for he is good.
1: Amen.
0: Yes, his faithful love endures forever. It doesn't matter what man may say, what man may do. God holds us responsible to give him thanks this morning. Yes, from the word thanks, we go to thankful. And it means deeply sensible of favors received. Deeply sensible of favors received. We, glory be to God, the people who give God thanks are the people with sense and wisdom and knowledge and know that God has done great things for them. You are deeply sensible. You are not no idiot. Your mind no gone. Bless the name of Jesus. You hold the favors of God. Hallelujah. In your bosom. You will see what he's done for you. And so, bless the name of Jesus. You are deeply sensible of the favors you receive from your God. Glory be to God. Verse 4 of Psalm 107 says, some wandered in the desolate wilderness, finding no way to a city where they could live. Mighty God, they were hungry and thirsty. Their spirits failed within them. Can you remember those days? Hallelujah. Can you think up when you didn't have a roof upon you, when you didn't have shoes on your feet, when you didn't have clothes on your back. Can you remember what the Lord has done for you? How you were hungry at times, how you were thirsty, how your feet had almost slipped, mighty God. But you remember what the Lord had done for you. Because you are deeply sensible of his favors. Glory be to God. Some people do not want to talk about the past. But the scripture says, seek for the old past.
2: Yes.
0: And when you have found it, walk therein. Because you hold the deep favor, you are sensible to the things that God has done for you. You hold them dear in your bosom, and you are forever grateful to the God of heaven, the God that creates you. Praise God this morning. You are grateful to him. Bless the name of Jesus. So you are forever thankful. Hallelujah. And when you give thanks to your God, you are expressing thanks. The thanks you give, they are made to express thanks, manifesting the gratefulness of God, the goodness of the Lord. David said, surely goodness and mercy shall follow me all the days of my life. Glory be to God. The individual who maintains deep sensibility of the favors of God will do so all the days of his or her life. We must express our gratitude to our God. We should not take things lightly. Mighty God, this morning, we should remember his faithfulness to us this morning. Thanks is the expression of gratitude. It is grateful acknowledgement of the things that God has done for us. It is the grateful acknowledgement for what your family have done for you this morning. Some children forget to be grateful to their parents for what they have done for them. They have educated them. They have sent them to the best schools. Mighty God. And when they accomplish their achievement, they forget. They become ungrateful to their family, to their parents. After their sacrifice, they have no deep sensibility of gratitude. They become foolish. Bless the name of Jesus. Bless the name of Jesus. The other day I was watching a mother. Amen. Lamenting over her daughter whom she had sacrificed to send to school. And the girl is, as it were, forsaking her mother, looking on her mother as nothing. Mighty God Almighty, this morning, hallelujah, forgetting the labor of that mother. Don't want to have anything to do with her mother after she had sacrificed, my God, to educate this young woman. But this morning, yes, God wants to bring us back. Bring back our heart.
1: Glory to God.
0: To showing thanks, to giving thanks. Bless the name of Jesus. To have that deep sensibility of the favors you have received. We are calling back the children to the parents this morning. Mothers are weeping this morning. Fathers are weeping. It is Mother's Day. And mothers have labored for their children. Yes, on this Mother's Day, not even a card to say thanks.
1: My Lord.
0: Mighty God. But on this Mother's Day, God is speaking to some ungrateful hearts this morning. Remember where I have brought you from. He was the Psalm 107 is reminding Israel that they should go back to where God has taken them from, and that it Israel should begin to give thanks to God.
1: Glory.
0: Bless the name of Jesus. Thanks is an expression of gratitude. You are grateful. You are not using it as a mockery. You are using it as gratefulness from your heart. Amen. It is deeply embedded in you to say thanks. Glory be to God. Then verse 6 says, then they cried out to the Lord in their trouble. He rescued them from their distress. Let us bring back our minds to when we were in distress and we cried out to God in our troubles, and hurry rescued us from our distress. He led them by the right path to go to a city where they could live. Let them give thanks to the Lord for his faithful love this morning and his wonderful work for the human race.
1: Glory.
0: Let us worship the Lord this morning. Let us give him thanks. His faithful love endures forever. Then from thanks we go to thanksgiving. Hallelujah. The act of giving thanks as to God. This morning, the redeemed of the Lord are ever giving thanks to God. Thanksgiving is the expression of our gratitude. Lord, my God, this morning, how much we have fallen. Amen. If you are in this sanctuary and you want to give thanks to God, you ask the people to express their thanks to God by lifting their hands to say thank you. They have marked their hands. Their hands carries, mighty God. But while we have life, we must give God thanks. Our feet must praise Him. Our hands must praise Him. Our lips must praise Him.
1: Yes,
0: yes, we must express the act of gratitude by lifting holy hands to worship the King of Kings and the Lord of Lords. Thanksgiving is a form of words of worship in recognition of divine mercy. Let us not forget the divine mercies of our God. Mighty God, can you remember how we deliver you out of the fiery furnace? How catch a fire, God, deliver you. It never make you burn up. Why don't you give Him thanks? Instead of murmuring and complaining, why don't you give Him thanks? This nation needs to give God thanks. After we have seen what this terrible storm has done to our highland, instead of giving thanks, we get worse.
1: My God.
0: We get out of order. We lose deep reverence for God. And we do all manner of evil. This morning I'm calling you back.
1: Yes,
0: God is calling us back to give thanks unto Him.
1: My God.
0: Yes. The angels in heaven, they fall down before Him day and night, giving God thanks. 24/7, they are there giving God thanks. They are just bowing before Him, saying, Thou art worthy, Thou art worthy, Thou art worthy. And we become so and grateful to our God, the one who preserves us and sets us free. We go on as if we create ourselves. But we want to remind people this morning of the goodness of the Lord Jesus Christ. Hallelujah. This morning, let them give thanks to the Lord for His faithful love. People all over the world, give thanks to the Lord for His faithful love. Give thanks to Him for His wonderful work to the human race or to the children of men. Glory be to God. For He has satisfied the thirsty and filled the hungry with good things. Mighty God, He quenches our thirst. He gives us water to drink. Mighty God, when the children of Israel were in Israel and they cried out for thirst, Yes, and they got to a spring where the water was bitter. Mighty God, God turned it into sweet water that they could give drink. And no sooner than they left that spring, oh mighty God, they begin to complain, they begin to murmur, almost to stone the man of God. This morning, we are having these kind of people around us, ungrateful, unthankful. But this morning, hallelujah, this morning, let us who are deeply sensible give God thanks for his loving favor this morning.
1: Mighty God.
0: So thanksgiving is a form of word or worship in recognition of divine mercy. It's a public celebration in recognition of divine favor. When you go into church, it's an act of public celebration. Why do you go to the sanctuary? It is to give thanks to God. You should not allow anybody to have to pump you, yes, to lift your hands and say, God.
1: Amen.
0: You should enter into his gate with thanksgiving.
1: Glory to God.
0: You should enter his courts with praise. You should be thankful, mighty God, to the God who creates the heaven and the earth. We should return to the way we used to worship and give him thanks. Thanks for his goodness. Thanks for his mercies. Thanks for his grace this morning. Hallelujah. Glory to God. Are we giving God thanks? Are we showing him gratitude for what he has done for us? Others sat in darkness and gloom, prisoners in cruel chains, because they rebelled against God's commands and despised the counsel of the Most High. He broke their spirits with hard labor. They stumbled, and there was no one to help them.
1: Mighty God.
0: Mighty God. When you look around you, no one to help you, because we have become disobedient. We have become rebellious. We murmur and we complain. Yes, sir. So there was no one to help us. But we cried to the Lord. Israel cried to the Lord in their trouble. He saved them from their distress. We are like Israel this morning. The more God help us, is the more we complain.
1: Mighty God.
0: Is the way we murmur. He fill our belly this morning, and tomorrow morning we feel that our belly is broken, and we begin to murmur instead of giving God thanks for his favor. Instead of giving God thanks for his loving kindness to us, we murmur, we complain. Mighty God. But this morning, when we give God thanks, he will bring us out of darkness and gloom. He will break the chains that bind us, and he will set us free.
1: Glory to God.
0: We are encouraged this morning to give thanks to the Lord for his faithful love. Can't you feel his faithful love towards you? Can't you feel his guidance around you? Can't you see his direction for you this morning? Let us give thanks to the Lord for his faithful love and his wonderful works for the human race. For he has broken down the bronze gate and cut through the iron bars. What a wonderful Savior,
1: yes,
0: is Jesus our Lord.
1: Hallelujah.
0: What a wonderful Savior to me.
1: Yes.
0: Yes, he hided my soul in the cleft of the rock that shadows the dry, thirsty land. Let us give thanks. When you cry for water, he gives you water. When you cry for food, he gives you food. When you are naked, he clothes you. Lord Jesus, this morning, let us remember the deep favors of God. And let us give him thanks.
1: Hallelujah.
0: This morning. Hallelujah. Then we come to thankless. Don't know how to give God thanks. Not feeling or expressing gratitude. You don't feel, say, you must say thanks. You don't feel, say, you owe nobody nothing. Amen. As the saying goes, me no owe him nothing. Glory be to God. Ungrateful children say they not owe them parents nothing. They never thank them because trouble them with them. That is the saying in Jamaica. Yes, so when God lifts them up and they are highly educated, they don't regard their parents. They take their parents and they throw them here and they throw them there. And they forget their parents. Yes. Hallelujah. They don't know that their children eat food. Even the very dwelling place that their parents have labored for. They take their parents out of their dwelling places. And they put them in homes where they can't bother with their parents. Yet their parents struggled with them. Yes, take them through hardship. Yes, sell their one dress or their one sheet. Oh, God, to make them into something. And when they think they have arrived, they are so thankless. They can't bother with their parents. Parents give too much trouble. What about when you were giving your parents trouble and they struggled with you, mighty God, to deliver you, and now you turn your backs upon your parents?
1: My God.
0: You are like ungrateful Israel that God had nourished and brought up, and they turned their backs on God. But this morning, know that there is a punishment awaiting the thankless this morning. Glory be to God.
1: Hallelujah.
0: In your heart, you do not feel to express your thanks. You become ungrateful. You become unresponsive.
1: God.
0: You become, as it were, brute beast, because Satan has hardened your heart against those who have helped you, mighty God. Glory to God.
1: Hallelujah.
0: In this condition, you are not likely to gain anything, because you do not have a heart of gratitude. You are thankless. This morning, glory be to God, you become unthanked, unappreciated, mighty God. You become, as it were, your heart become as stone. Yes, you watch your parents sitting by the wayside, and you step past them as if they did not give birth to you. This morning, it is happening the world over.
1: My God.
0: You have taken that which your parents have labored for. And you have turned your back on them. And you mock and you cheer them.
1: Yes.
0: But know this, that your sins will find you. Israel's sin found them out.
1: Yes.
0: Mighty God.
1: Glory.
0: Israel's sin found them out. And they were severely punished. But even in their punishment, they remember God.
1: Yes.
0: And they turned back. I am saying to those who have forgotten God this morning,
1: glory,
0: repent, turn,
1: yes,
0: turn back with a heart of gratefulness. Give thanks to the God of heaven and earth.
1: Glory.
0: Give thanks to those who have nourished and brought you up this morning.
1: Yes.
0: Let us give thanks for our deliverance this morning.
1: Yes, God. Hallelujah.
0: Glory be to God.
1: Glory.
0: God has delivered us. God has set us free. Let us remember how to give thanks.
1: Yes.
0: Whether in private, whether in public, let us give thanks.
1: Let us give thanks.
0: Almighty
1: Amen.
0: God.
1: Glory.
0: This morning, He is reminding us that we are responsible to be grateful for His mercy. We should not take it for granted.
1: Yes.
0: This morning, but we should lift up our eyes to the one who made us, to the one who creates us, the one who puts food on our table, shoes on our feet, mighty God, clothes on our back, take us through difficult times. We should be grateful instead of becoming puffed up in pride and arrogance.
1: Amen.
0: This
1: Amen.
0: Morning, let us give thanks. Let us give thanks. Let us not be thankless this morning, but let us worship
1: Jesus,
0: the King of Kings and the Lord of Lords. Be grateful.
1: Yes.
0: To those around you who help you,
1: yes,
0: who see your need and stretch out a hand to help you. Be thankful,
1: my Lord. Amen.
0: Be thankful and bless His name, for the Lord is good. his mercy
1: endureth forever
0: to all generations.
1: Hallelujah.
0: May God bless you this morning. May your hearts be stirred. Those who have forgotten how to give thanks, those who have become thankless, may your heart be stirred this morning, and may we return to gratefulness before our God. God bless you this morning. Hallelujah.
1: Glory to
0: God. God bless you.
1: Amen.
0: Bless the name of Jesus.
1: Glory Hallelujah. Be to God this morning. Thank you so much, Pastor Vale, for touching that this morning from Psalm 107 this morning. You know, Pastor Vale, if I may say this, share this morning with you and the listeners based upon the word that you brought forth this morning. In life, we fully understand that not everyone will be grateful to anyone who has done anything in their lives or even to make their lives any better.
0: Amen.
1: Not everyone gonna say thank you or I appreciate what you do. But here is the thing, and so many times I do believe that so many people make this mistake along the way. We concentrate on those who are non-thankful, non-appreciative. We put our minds there, and sometimes because of that, we fail to acknowledge those who are grateful and give thanks
0: Amen.
1: To those who are grateful. You know, and I think that sometimes we just need to focus on that. Yes, it can be very hurtful at times when you know you give until you can't give anymore. You know, you give all that you have. You know, and we can go as far back as to the one that set the greatest example, which is Jesus Christ himself. Yes, he faces
0: Amen.
1: Ungratefulness every single minute of the day. Amen. And I
0: yes,
1: do believe.
0: We are so ungrateful.
1: Yes, but I do believe, woman of God, that we should take the time out to acknowledge, amen, those who are grateful, especially those that go out and say, listen, and we should really take them into consideration, because it's not to, and it's sad to say, but it is reality, is that we don't see that too often when somebody say thank you for the simplest thing. And I think as a people, we need to be very grateful. We need to practice that. So, woman of God, I just want to thank you this morning for breaking that bread with us today.
0: Amen. Thank you, Jesus.
1: Glory to God. Amen.
0: Thank
1: Wonderful.
0: You, Jesus.
1: My Lord, powerful, powerful reminder this morning, woman of God, and I'm so thankful for you today. Amen. Glory be to
0: Amen.
1: God. Hallelujah. I'm just going to pray with you at this time, woman of God. Hallelujah. Bless the name of the Lord. Glory be to God. Heavenly Father, we give you thanks this morning. Again, oh God, we just want to give you thanks for your woman servant, mighty God. Father God, here she is this morning, sharing your word, oh God Almighty, to this world. Oh God Almighty, what a voice this morning. And I pray, oh God Almighty, that you continue to touch your daughter. I pray, oh God Almighty, that even now, as she is going through this season of bereavement, oh God Almighty, that you will strengthen her family again, oh God Almighty. And here she is this morning, oh God Almighty, in spite of, she's still standing up and to share your word. And Father God, I pray in the name of Jesus that you will continue to be faithful to your daughter, oh God Almighty. Father God, she's so faithful to you, to your work, oh God Almighty. And this morning,
0: Lord,
1: as she reminded us, oh God Almighty, that we should be grateful and thankful. And this morning, oh God Almighty, we just want to say we thank you, oh God Almighty, for this connection with your daughter, where she is able to come every Sunday morning, oh God, to encourage our hearts. My God, in you this morning, where our lives can be transformed. So we thank you, oh God Almighty, for the way you even used her this morning, dear God Almighty. And this morning, Father, we pray for a special favor. Oh God Almighty, we pray, oh God Almighty, that you will take her ministry even to another level, oh God Almighty. And this morning, dear God Almighty, as her sister is laying down waiting to be buried, Father God, we pray, oh God Almighty, that you will put everything in place, mighty God. I pray, Heavenly Father, for
0: my
1: the
0: God.
1: Complete strength over her entire family this morning, dear God. Father, we thank you again, oh God, for Mr. Cummings' funeral services, for sponsoring her, God Almighty, every Sunday morning. May your blessing rest upon him, upon his family as well, dear God. Father, we thank you. We bless you and we honor you, and we honor you this morning. In Jesus' mighty name we pray. Amen and amen. Glory be to God. Woman
0: hallelujah,
1: of God,
0: hallelujah.
1: God forever bless you. Amen, my dear sister.
0: God bless you.
1: Amen.
0: God bless you, my brother. God
1: and
0: bless
1: happy
0: you.
1: Mother's Day to you again, woman of God. And I'm so happy that you are so far from me today, especially today. Amen. Bless the name of the Lord. Yes, I would find a fine restaurant or something of that thought and say, but woman of God, let us just go sit down and have a good dinner.
0: Amen.
1: Amen. Amen.
0: Amen.
1: Amen.
0: We have had a good meal this morning.
1: Amen. Amen. Bless you. Bless you, woman of God. Love you, Pastor Vail.
0: Love you, my brother.
1: Amen.
0: God bless you.
1: To God be all
0: and
1: the glory.
0: And happy Mother's Day to all the mothers in the world today.
1: Yes.
0: Amen.
1: Amen. Thank
0: God
1: you.
0: God bless you, sir.
1: Amen. Be blessed, and we will catch up later.
0: Okay, sir.
1: Amen. Bless you, Pastor Vail. 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And again, I want to say good morning to each and every one of you on this word. 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
1: Amen and amen. And again, I just want to say happy Mother's Day, of course, to all the mothers at Trinity Faith, PCG this morning, 1109 Burke Avenue in the Bronx. Amen. Bless the name of the Lord. Yes, of course, to the mother of the church, of course, Mother Peart. God forever bless you, woman of God. God bless you. God bless your children this morning. To Sister Bailey, Sister Clark this morning, Sister Lodge. Yes, of course, all the children, all the mothers that came from your womb, woman of God. May God continue to bless them this Sunday morning. Amen. Glory be to God. I see we have Sister Diana. Good morning. Happy Mother's Day to you, my sweet Sister Diana, my sweet Sister Wilma. All the sweet mothers out there this morning, to my four siblings. Of course, Marcia, Marjorie, Mitzi, Monica, the four M's. Yes, of course, happy Mother's Day to you, to my two daughters. Yes, of course, who allow me to be a grandfather. Yes, of course, Keisha and Alyssa. Good morning. Happy Mother's Day to you as well. Amen. Bless the name of the Lord. Sister Arlene, happy Mother's Day to all the mothers in the Lindsay family this morning. I greet you. Bless the name of the Lord. Amen. Glory be to God. All the mothers who are on the blog again this morning, those who I'm not able to see, I greet you and I want to say happy Mother's Day to each and every one of you. Sister Yvonne down there in Florida. Aunt Laura, my Lord, as I said on Wednesday, my God, yes, of the Lord. Amen. Glory be to God. All the mothers who are on the blog again this morning, those who I'm not able to see, I greet you and I want to say happy Mother's Day to each and every one of you. Sister Yvonne down there in Florida. Aunt Laura, my Lord, as I said on Wednesday, my God, yes, of course, what

to this wonderful day, to Mother's Day. So all my brothers out there this morning, good morning to you. But today, of course, we are celebrating our mothers. And yes, of course, I know Pastor Vail was talking about, come back, take me back. Lord, take us back. My Lord, yes, take us back, Lord. Forgive us for our ungratefulness. So therefore, with that being said, my God, can I just touch this song for a little bit this morning? Bless the name of the Almighty God this morning. Hallelujah. Glory.

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0: Happy Mother's Day to you. Happy Mother's Day to your daughter, Ashley.

Nevertheless, let me say good morning to Sister Karina this morning. Thank you so much for the clarification yesterday. All I can say is that you are just awesome. Keep up the good work, sis.

Good morning, Dr. Glacier. To your mother as well, I say happy Mother's Day. And we are thanking God for her, for blessing her with a daughter like you this morning. What an awesome blessing.

to minister. Colette Powell. Happy Mother's Day to you. And in the same breath, let me say good morning to Bishop Powell.

Good morning and a special Mother's Day to all the single mothers out there this morning. Amen. I pray that God will continue to open doors to bless you as you continue to be the best mother you can be. Amen. Bless the name of the Lord. Southie, again, good morning to you. Happy

Mother's Day to you. Of course, to all the pastors. And yes, pastor, if you are a female pastor and you are a mother, I want to say happy Mother's Day to you. And yes, of course, if you are a pastor's wife, and let me clarify, if you are a pastor's wife, yes, a woman, and you are a mother, I say happy Mother's Day to you. Amen. Bless the name of the Lord. It is now 13 minutes after the hour of 9 o'clock. And again, I must say good morning, Miami. Good morning, indeed. Glory be to God. Hallelujah.

It is now, of course, 15 minutes after the hour of 9 o'clock. And yes, of course, we are now going to jump right into spiritual connection, of course, with the one and only Dr. Glacia Robinson.

Morning edition, yes, of course, of Spiritual Connection with Dr. Glacia Robinson. She's doing it this morning in the way of songs this morning to bless all the mothers out there this morning, my Lord. So we're going to continue, of course, with Spiritual Connections this morning with Dr. Glacia Robinson.

And yes, of course, we are still in spiritual connection for this morning, all in courtesy of Dr. Glacia Robinson. This morning, we have one more to go this morning. Bless the name of the Lord as we are, yes, of course, honoring our mothers. This awesome, awesome Mother's Day today, my God. And here we go this morning as we continue in spiritual connection this Mother's Day morning.

0: Yes, of course. Let me say good morning again. Good morning, my Lord. And I am telling you this morning, yes, that I made a major mistake this morning. Let me publicly apologize for that. Yes, of course. What I just played from Dr. Glacier, yes, of course, that was an extra touch to the Mother's Day special this morning. And again, my apologies. And this reminds us that we are all humans. So, yes, I make a public apology this morning for that this morning. Nevertheless, here comes the correct Mother's Day special from Dr. Glacier Robinson.
1: Happy, happy Mother's Day. Happy Mother's Day to all the wonderful mothers. Mother, nurturing destinies, facilitating the fulfillment of dreams. Mother, nurturing destinies, facilitating the fulfillment of dreams. Today we are celebrating mothers and their spiritual significance. This tribute to mothers is a collaborative effort between Emerson and myself. Thank you, Emerson. Mother, we love you. Mother, we cherish you. Mother, we celebrate you. Mother, we appreciate you. We thank you for paving the way for us. We thank you for nurturing us. We thank you for doing your best instinctively to raise us. There were no books or YouTube videos, and yet you persevered. You provided and prepared us for life's opportunities. Mother, you were our first guidance counselors, even before we knew that we needed one, and long before we could spell it. We reflect and wonder, how did you do it? How did you do it, Mother? You are a bridge that connects that world to ours. In that foreign world, many of us can say that things were very different for you. In that foreign world, many of us can say that things were very different for you. You navigated that world in your own unique way. A world that many of us would struggle to comprehend and live within. You've been there and done that. You have produced treasures, gems, nation builders, and nation changers. Please repeat after me. I am a treasure. I am a gem, a nation builder, a nation changer. Thank you, Mother. Mother, you've brought us here, and you've handed the baton to us in life's relay. Your journey is not over, and we are lucky. We are blessed to have you. Your presence is treasured. Your mark in our lives affects generations yet to come, as your mother and grandmothers have impacted us. We are from a lineage of mothers. This is a common thread in our lives. For those who did not have a good relationship with their mother, your presence is a celebration of their motherhood. For without them, you would have needed another mother. And you could not shop around. So let your solemn gratitude warm your heart today and celebrate your mother as God's vehicle to life and the wonderful person that you are. Release anything that clouds your vision, clogs your heart, and that has left you emotionally suffering. Release it. A mother is a sovereign entity designed for the journey of bearing you. Despite the circumstance, you have an opportunity to be everything that God has provisioned you to be. As we express our love and appreciation to mothers, we reflect on the loving care of the mothers and grandmothers who are no longer with us. Today might be a very difficult day for those who are grieving. We want you to know that we are standing in solidarity with you. We pray in the name of Jesus Christ that God will continue to comfort and support you. God has promised to be a mother to the motherless. Thank you, Heavenly Father. In celebrating the lasting impact of the mothers in our family who are no longer with us, I acknowledge my late grandmother, Mother Harper, my late aunties, Sister Nettie, Auntie Myrna, who named me and helped to raise me to be the woman that I am today. We are standing on their shoulders. We salute their lasting legacy. And by God's grace, we will continue to live our lives in their honor. As we celebrate the spiritual significance of our mothers today, I celebrate with all of my heart, my mother, Mommy Nora. Mommy, I am truly grateful to God for you. Thank you. Thank you, Mommy, for being such an integral part of my life, our lives. I love you. I honor you. I salute you. Thank you. Thank you for the many sacrifices that you've made for us. Thank you, Mommy. I thank God for choosing you to be my mother. You are an incredible blessing to us. Thank you, Mommy. We love you, Mommy. We celebrate Mommy Daphne, Emerson's mother. Mommy Daphne, we applaud your courage, your sacrifices, your dedication, and also your bravery in giving birth and raising 12 children. Did you hear me? 12 children. Thank you for your love and for fostering this gift of a husband that I've been so blessed by God to receive. Thank you, Mommy Daphne. We love you. We celebrate you. We celebrate the amazing mothers, mothers-to-be, aunts, sisters. We want you to know that we are eternally grateful to God for you. Mother. Mothers by nature are nurturers. Mothers by nature are caring, selfless, strong, relentless, giving, and kind. Commissioned by love, unconditional love. Even without thinking twice about it, mothers choose to make sacrifices for their spouses, their children, their families, for others, sometimes even for total strangers. I have witnessed this so many times. And they do this all the time. A mother's life and various aspects of her life can easily be defined by 1, service; 2, selflessness; 3, sacrifice. Mothers always give of themselves in ways that are sometimes difficult to fully understand. Motherhood involves prioritizing the needs of others, especially their children, over their own. Mothers offer steady love and support to their children through good times and bad times. Mothers, sisters, aunties, they provide valuable life lessons, guidance, and moral support, shaping their child's growth and development in very significant ways. Mother, we salute you. Mother, we applaud you. Mother, we celebrate you. Mother, we appreciate you. Thank you for being you. Mother. Mothers are pioneers, visionaries, heroes of faith. Mothers are one of a kind. Motherhood is multifaceted. A mother is expected to be caregiver, teacher, nurse, laundromat, cook, even when the food not tastes good, even when the food does not taste good. A disciplinarian, moral compass, zero return lending institution, and available 24/7. What a deal. A mother will always be a mother. Mothers hardly quit their roles. Thank you, mother. Mothers are also known for their patience and their uncanny ability to understand their children and their children's emotions, as well as their children's needs. With sight beyond sight, a mother has a special instinct, a spiritual radar that can detect how her child is really, really doing, even if the child is not being completely transparent about how he or she truly feels. When her child is sad, she knows it. When her child is hurting, she feels it. Sometimes she foresees it before it happens. Quickly jumping into action to provide comfort and relief, a mother is always willing and ready to offer soothing solutions. That's beyond belief. Globally, we pause to celebrate mothers today. However, mothers are special every day. Mothers are special every day. And we should make it our point of duty to express this to them every day. How much we love them, how much we appreciate them. As we celebrate them, we acknowledge the spiritual significance of motherhood. Number one, mothers are a gift from God. Mothers are a gift from God. Chosen by God, mothers have been divinely selected by God to be carriers of life. The gift of motherhood is a sacred calling. The gift of parenthood automatically makes you a personal trainer. The gift of parenthood automatically makes you a personal trainer. Proverbs 22:6. Train up a child in the way he should go. Even when he is old, he will not depart from it. Proverbs 6:20-22. My child, obey your father's godly instructions and follow your mother's life-giving teaching. Fill your heart with their advice and let your life be shaped by what they've taught you. Their wisdom will guide you wherever you go and keep you from bringing harm to yourself. Their instructions will whisper to you at every sunrise and direct you through a brand new day. We say amen to the reading of God's word. The gift of motherhood comes with giving wise instructions. Proverbs 1:8-9. Pay close attention, my child, to your father's wise words, and never forget your mother's instructions. For their insight will bring you success, adorning you with grace-filled thoughts and giving you reins to guide your decisions. Ephesians 6:1-3. Children, if you want to be wise, listen to your parents and do what they tell you, and the Lord will help you. For the commandment, honor your father and your mother, was the first of the Ten Commandments with a promise attached. You will prosper and live a long, full life if you honor your parents. If you honor your parents. The gift of motherhood is a sacred gift. The gift of motherhood is a noble and honorable thing. Proverbs 11:16. A gracious woman gets honor. We honor you, mother. Proverbs 4:11-12. I will guide you in the way of wisdom, and I will lead you in upright paths. When you walk, your steps will not be hampered, and when you run, you will not stumble. The gift of motherhood is deserving of respect. It requires respect. Leviticus 19:3. Each of you must respect your mother and father. Exodus 20:12. Honor your father and your mother, so that you may live a long life in the land your God is giving you. The gift of motherhood is a spiritual thing. The gift of motherhood is a sacred mission. The gift of motherhood is a lifetime appointment. The gift of motherhood is a miracle, a divine mission. The gift of motherhood is a lifetime blessing. Genesis 1:28 highlights God's blessings of mankind, including the gift of motherhood, quote, to fill the earth and subdue it. As carriers of God's gift of life, in his matchless wisdom, God has appointed mothers as gateways to life. Motherhood is a most precious gift. Psalm 139:13-14. This scripture highlights God's handiwork in the womb, emphasizing the beauty and the wonder of creation within the mother's womb. Motherhood is a blessing, not a burden. Psalm 113:9. Psalm 113:9. This verse speaks about God's power to make a woman fruitful, emphasizing the blessing of motherhood. Appointed by God, she is first and foremost chosen by God to fulfill her God-given calling as an individual. She is a sovereign citizen of humanity with a unique calling and a unique assignment. God has a plan and a purpose for her as an individual first. Therefore, as a woman, as a person, she is an expression of God's creation. chosen by God to make a difference in this world. We celebrate you, Mother. We celebrate you. We also celebrate a praying mother. I've often heard this statement that says, once you've become a mother, biological or otherwise, your prayer life automatically increases. I'm sure some of our mothers can confirm this in a heartbeat, right? I am truly thankful to God for the prayers of my grandmother, my mother, the mothers in our family. Today, we have been blessed by God to live the answers to some of these prayers that were prayed for us and over us many years ago. We are living the answers to their prayers. Thank you, Mother. As I reflect on the spiritual significance of a praying mother, I pause to say thank you to my mother. Thank you, Mommy, for standing in the gap. Thank you for laboring in prayer, for declaring the word of God over me, for standing on the word of God, standing with me as we believed God for my total healing and deliverance when I was sick for 5.5 years, when the doctors told us that there was nothing more that they could do for me. And they said, put all her affairs in order. Begin to plan the funeral. We declared the word of God, which says, I shall not die, but live to declare the works of the Lord. Thank you for your prayers, Mommy. Thank you for fasting. There are times when I reflect, I look back, and I see you in my mind's eye, kneeling at the bedside, sitting on the chair in the hospital room. I remember when you told me that when I was talking, it was just foolishness. I made no sense. Yet you continued to pray. We continued to believe God for my healing. And we thank God for the praying mothers and for all of those who stood with us when the memorial of these wonderful prayers went up to the Lord on my behalf. We thank God for responding favorably, and we thank God for hearing us, for answering us. We give all the honor and glory to God alone. Father, you deserve it. You have earned it. And so we say thank you for the preservation of my life, and even for those mothers right now who are standing on the word of God, declaring the word of life, the word of deliverance over their children. I say to you today, as one who's come back from the dead, continue to declare God's word of life over them. Continue to pray for them. Continue to love them where they're at, where they are, and love them into wholeness. Continue to surround them with the blanket of God's love as well as your prayers. Thank you, Mommy. Thank you, Father. Thank you, Jesus. A praying mother is a purposeful mother. A praying mother is a patient mother. A praying mother is a perceptive or an insightful mother. A praying mother is a peaceful mother. A mother's prayer is a prophetic voice declaring destiny. So some of you mothers, even as you're doing your chores around the house, even as you're cleaning, doing the laundry, as you're doing all these things for your children, speak God's word of life. Continue to speak God's word of life over them. A mother's prayer is a prophetic voice declaring destiny. Constantly speaking words of life and expressing their heartfelt petitions in the presence of God the Father. A sincere mother, a praying mother, will always get the attention of God. Hallelujah. God hears the cry of a praying mother. God hears the cry of praying mothers. A praying mother is a wise mother. Proverbs 31:26. She opens her mouth with wisdom, and the teaching of kindness is on her tongue. Proverbs 14, verse 1. The wise woman builds her house, but with her own hands, the foolish one tears hers down. The prayer of a righteous person, a righteous mother, is powerful and effective. The prayer of a righteous person, a righteous mother, is powerful and effective. James 5:16. Therefore, confess your sins to each other and pray for each other so that you may be healed. The prayer of the righteous person is powerful and effective when he prays. The prayer of a righteous mother is powerful and effective when she prays. A mother who has surrendered her life to God is a mother who understands her position in God and her position in the kingdom of God. She knows that she is not just a nurturer of destiny, but she is also a prayer warrior. A praying mother is a persistent mother. In Luke 18, Jesus tells the story about a persistent widow who keeps knocking on her neighbor's door for help, emphasizing the importance of perseverance in prayer. Luke 2, 36 to 38, this passage captures the story of Anna, a prophetess, who is described as, quote, devout and full of the Holy Spirit, end of quote, and who would never leave the temple, worshiping God day and night. A praying mother is a true worshiper. 1 Samuel 1, 26 to 28 demonstrates the power of a mother's prayer and dedication to God. Hannah gives her son to God. She dedicated her son Samuel to the Lord after praying for his birth and asking for God's divine blessings. As I read the scripture, I remember this story my mom told me when I was in her womb. As a young girl, a teenage girl. Thank you, Mommy. Confronted with an unplanned pregnancy. When my father, whom I've never met, told her that he did not want to have anything to do with her or with me, she laid her hand on her stomach and she said, God, I give this child to you. I dedicate this child to you. Even from in the womb, she was praying for me. Even in the womb, mothers continue to pray over your children. Continue. God has given you access. God has given you direct access to Him. Continue to intercede for your children. Don't focus on their weaknesses. Focus on their strengths. And when you need to rebuke them, when you need to correct them, do it. Because they need it. They need divine counsel, especially now when we are living in a society where social media is vying for their attention in so many ways, and we want to say, oh, it's modern times. No. We need to embed the principles of God into them and raise them up in the knowledge of Jesus Christ. So thank you, Mommy, for giving me to the Lord. Thank you, Mommy. So in 1 Samuel 1:26, it demonstrates the power of a mother's prayer and dedication to God. Hannah gives her son to God. She dedicated her son Samuel to the Lord after praying for his birth and asking God for God's blessings. A mother is a facilitator of dreams. A mother is a nurturer of destiny. A mother is a nurturer of the destiny of her children. A mother is a good example and a pillar of strength. Yes, a good example and a pillar of strength. It's important to say no to. Say no when you need to say no, mother. A mother is a pillar of strength in her family, a pillar of strength in her home, a pillar of strength in her community. She makes a difference wherever she goes. Even when her faith is tested, even when life hits her with many unforeseen curveballs, a godly mother, a Christian mother, a praying mother is able to anchor her faith and her trust in God and ride out her storms with determination and courage. Standing tall, a mother is a virtuous woman, a godly woman, an intercessor, a prayer partner, a cheerleader, a wise voice of counsel, a stern rebuke, a selfless supporter, an advocate, a mentor, an anchor, someone on whom we can depend. Strong, selfless, supportive, protective, paving the way in life for us through one, service, selflessness, sacrifice. We salute the lifetime of service that our mothers continue to provide to us. With ultimate gratitude in our hearts, we salute their selflessness. Forever hailing their compliments, we salute our mothers and the many, many, many sacrifices they have made for us and continue to make for us. Mother, we thank

Jesus. We pray that God will crown your years with goodness. We thank you, O Heavenly Father, for our mothers and all the wonderful mothers in the world. Father, I thank you for undergirding them today, for encouraging them as we celebrate their impact and the significance of their impact in our lives. Father, we cover them under the blood of Jesus. And I thank you, O God, for giving our mothers strength for the journey, for healing them from the inside out. I thank you, O God, for disconnecting them. Continue to disconnect them from the negative things of the past and continue to shape them, mold them, fashion them in your image, in your likeness. Father, we thank you that you are also our mother. Thank you for birthing us. Thank you for seeing the need for our existence. Thank you, Jesus, for causing us to be alive. Thank you, Father, for choosing our mothers. Thank you for lifting our mothers up. Crown them with your love. Surround them, O God, with the nearness of your love. Surround them with your blanket of support. Even those single mothers, O God, I pray today that you'd extend your hand of provision in their direction. God of abundance, thank you for meeting them at the point of their needs. Father, for those mothers who are standing in the gap for their children, they're praying and they're saying, yes, this is not, I'm not accepting you this way. I know that God has gifted you to me. And as a result, I love you just as you are, but I'm speaking words of life over you, believing that you will come into your true place in the kingdom of God. Father, I thank you for giving our mothers, all mothers, godly wisdom as they continue to nurture the destinies, to facilitate the destinies of their children. Father, we thank you that as you've heard their prayers and continue to hear the prayers of our mothers, oh God, I thank you for blessing them with encouragement. Thank you, Jesus, for meeting them where they are today and for lifting them up. Thank you for your hand of rescue, for those mothers, those wives who are believing for the salvation of their husbands, who are believing God for the salvation of their husbands, their children. Oh God, we unite our faith with theirs and we say thank you, God, for saving these children. Thank you for saving these husbands. Thank you, God, for saving their household. Oh Father, we thank you for defying every curse of death. In the mighty name of Jesus Christ, we take authority over everything that is not of God, every form of sickness, every cyclic attack. In the mighty name of Jesus Christ, we send it back to the pit of hell. In the name of Jesus, even those children who are suffering with scars on their skin, with pain, high fever, whatever it is, Father God, we thank you for healing. Healing is the children's bread. Thank you, Father, for causing our mothers to stand in the gap for us. Thank you, O Father, for standing up for them as they continue to stand for you. And even for those mothers who do not know you as Lord, as King, as Savior, as friend. O Father, I pray that even in listening to this message, I pray, O God, that you'll continue to knock on the doors of their hearts. Give them the grace and the willingness to say yes to you. Help them, God, to separate themselves from pointing the finger of blame and saying, okay, they're all hypocrites in the church. Oh God, I pray that you'd save this mother who thinks that it's okay to not have a relationship with you. Introduce yourself to her in your love, in your mercy, oh God. Spare her from the jaws of death and eternal separation from you. Oh God, save our unsaved mothers. Save them. Thank you for bringing salvation, healing, and deliverance to every mother, to every family that needs you. Thank you for decorating our lives with the witness of your testimonies. Thank you, O God. Thank you for blessing our mothers today in a special way, even the mother who is facilitating this broadcast. Lord, we say thank you for breathing your breath of life over her, into her, through her. And for those who are listening to this recording on YouTube, Instagram, Facebook, oh God, I pray that you'd encourage them today in a very special way. Adorn each mother with the radiance of your light. We come against the spirit of

0: hopelessness. We come against the spirit of anxiety and fear in the name of Jesus Christ. And Lord, we speak your deliverance over our mothers today. As nurturers of destinies, oh God, I pray that you'd strengthen the work of their hands. Continue to bless them. Continue to bless our mothers today. Thank you, Father. Thank you for hearing our prayer, and thank you for giving us this opportunity to be in the land of the living and to celebrate our mothers today and every day. We seal this word with the blood of Jesus, and we thank you, O Father, for honoring your name, honoring yourself through the delivery of this word. In the name of the Father, in the name of the Son, in the name of the Holy Spirit, in Jesus' name, amen. Happy Mother's Day. We love you, Mommy. We celebrate you. Thank you for being you. We love you just as you are. Happy Mother's Day.
1: Amen and amen. Amen. That is the Mother's Day special, of course, coming from Dr. Glacia Robinson. My. Again, let me say good morning, and welcome. And of course, that's the end of the of Spiritual Connection, that special for Mother's Day, of course. And again, I just want to say good morning to each and every one of you, all the mothers. Again, I want to say thank you. And yes, of course, the phone number where you can reach us on air, it's already 14 minutes after the hour of 10 o'clock. Yes, of course, time has run away from us this morning. The number is 718-280-9922. That's 718-280-9922. Or you can call us, of course, on WhatsApp at 347-608-1656. Again, that's 347-608-1656. Amen. Bless the name of the Lord. And again, to all mothers out there today, congratulations on this day. When the world take the time out, of course, to honor you today, to God be the glory. Amen. And again, I want to say happy Mother's Day to Miss Latoya Wilson. Of course, to the one and only Miss Lily. Of course, to Miss Sister Wilma, Sister Ruby, up there in the Bronx this morning, wherever you are, as long as you're a mother, happy Mother's Day. Mama Lou, good morning. Happy Mother's Day to you. Again, bless you. Sister Duane, down there in Jamaica, happy Mother's Day to you. Sister Nadine Stewart, happy Mother's Day. Sister Tony Grant, again, happy Mother's Day to you. Of course, much blessings to you indeed. And yes, of course, this morning, not too much talking because time is running. So therefore, we're going to do this. DJ Robert, good morning to you and your beautiful wife. Sister Lurleen, bless you both this morning. Amen. Glory be to God. Hallelujah.
2: Almighty God, today we are grateful. Grateful for your goodness in creating mothers. You gave them eyes to watch over us and ears to listen to our joys and struggles, our laughter and tears. You gave them legs to run to us when we fall and arms to pick us up again, to hold us as we cry or cradle us while we sleep. You gave them hands to wipe away the tears, to brush the hair from our eyes and dirt from our faces, to hold when we're scared or when we want to dance or when we just need a little help. You gave them mouths to kiss away the pain and voices to encourage and comfort, to pray with us and for us. You gave them minds full of ideas and wisdom and hearts full of love. God, on this Mother's Day, bless our mothers. Give them your strength, peace, and love, so they may continue to give it away to all those around them. Amen.
1: Amen and amen. And yes, of course, Let me say a special good mother to the best, one of the best mothers out here, and of course, my sister Carol. Good morning, honey. Happy Mother's Day to you. Happy Mother's Day. You are too far away. No one is hearing you except for me. No one's still hearing you at this point.
3: Pleasant good morning. Good morning, honey. Good morning, read the line. Good morning. Good morning. I was trying to reply to as much as I could, but I could not. So to everyone who sent me, you know, a message, a Mother's Day greeting, I want to say thank you so much. I know this might sound a bit. How are you this morning?
1: I am doing well. You know, I'm doing well, thank God. Not 100%, as you know, but, you know, for most part, I'm doing well. So God be the glory and to realize.
3: Was to come in the studio and give a shout out to and say the names of all the mothers that I know, and I say, you know what, no, that's not going to be possible. Nevertheless, I want to say good morning and happy Mother's Day to Mom, happy Mother's Day to you. I give God thanks once more for you. As always, I tell you, you know, for bringing this gentleman into this world, that God has allowed me to be my husband. I'm grateful to Max, to Mitzi, Monica, Marge, and Faye, the four M's. I say Faye, which is Marcia. You know, to my sister Dar, and to all the mothers out there, Sister Regina, Sister Diana, Sister Colette, Sister Demetrius. Let me stop.
1: Keep on going. Keep on going.
3: Sister Wilma.
1: Yes.
3: Sister Elaine.
1: Yes.
3: I was with my baby. I'm going to respond soon. Don't worry. To all of everyone out there, love you all this morning. And like I said, I'm going to be responding to each and every one of your messages, okay? And I do appreciate you taking time out to wish me happy Mother's Day. And I pray in the mighty name of Jesus that you mothers will continue to do the work that you all are doing for your children and for your grandchildren. We know we're living in a world right now where it is so hard. It is so hard to be a parent. It is very, very hard. It's like, you know, a parent's right has been taken away. But mothers, I want to say I applaud you for the great job that you are doing, has done, and continue to do for your children. God bless you all today.
1: Amen, amen. Bless the name of the Lord. And yes, of course, it is so hard on so many different fronts. For example, as I was mentioning yesterday, that maybe even for a week or 2 weeks ago, a mother would go to the grocery store and what she would spend 2 weeks ago, if she should choose to spend that same amount of money today, maybe she get half the amount of the grocery that she would get 2 weeks ago for the same price, or maybe less. You know, so it is very difficult. It is so hard for so many mothers out there, especially the mothers who are now single, where daddy cannot be found.
3: So true.
1: Daddy is nowhere around. It is so tough, you know, for mothers out there on that level. And then even when we take it to the others on the other side as well, whereas even in the United States here, I'm going to say it this morning, whereas there were in certain states, there were certain laws that were put in place, whereas children could go out there and basically without their parents' knowledge, even though they are underage, you know, they have the rights to say, well, listen, I want to change my gender, mm-hmm. You know, and of course, parents could not step in, and we have part of certain school in certain states who children to do such things as well without parents'
3: approval. Right.
1: You know, so all those things, and I know these are some things that don't talk about, especially, you know, on a gospel program or in the church. So to speak, but these are real issues, you know, that parents, mothers are facing, you know, that is one aspect of it. And then we also have situations as well when parents realize that their children are giving some form of problem, and sometimes they go to the authority, well, we can't do anything. Well, I'm going to discipline my child. Well, you know, you're not able to do so. And then in a little while, those children now end up behind prison bar in the system. You know, so it is so difficult, you know, for parents on so many different levels, because here is the truth. I strongly believe that majority of parents out there, majority of mothers out there want to see the best
3: for their children.
1: Absolutely. They want to see the best. And of course, you know, you have to be stern as a parent for our children to grow in the right and proper way. So it is so hard, you know, as what you said, to be a parent in this time and to grow your child in the right way. Because again, here is the truth. The truth is this, that in my time as a child, in your time as a child, everything has been changed. Today, our children, yes, of course, they have everything this world has to offer at their fingertip. Everything is right here under your finger. And yes, so many times now, a way to discipline a child is basically to take their phones away from them, because as far as they are concerned, so many children, their phone is their everything. And why is that? Because everything in this world is in that one little device, right on that little device. And if you're a parent and you really don't know, because we are not up to date with everything that's going on with social media, all these different type of platform that we have on social media, and all of these things are open up to our children. Yes, so it is so harder to be a parent today than several years ago.
3: That is so true, honey. That is so true. Well, we're going to leave that one for another day.
1: Yes.
3: For discussion, because this is so important. I want to take time out again to say today is Love Unique's birthday.
1: Yes.
3: Sister Love Unique, I want to say, my love, happy birthday to you. Happy Mother's Day to you. Enjoy my love to the fullest. You deserve it. I want to say happy Mother's Day to Mommy Nora, who brought this beautiful human being into this world called Dr. Glacia Robinson.
1: Yes.
3: Mommy Nora, happy Mother's Day to you, my dearest. Hello, Sister Elaine as well. Sister Lilith as well. Sister Latoya Wilson, happy Mother's Day to you all. Honestly, like I said, I can't remember all of the names, but I want to say I love you all. If you don't hear your name, I still love and appreciate you. Okay, I'm ready to learn. Blessing. Blessed be the name of the Lord. And I know we just have an half an hour more to go, honey.
1: Just about.
3: But nevertheless, we're giving God thanks, right? It's Mother's
1: Amen.
3: Day, and we're going to celebrate all mothers, all right? I don't want to be talking a lot today. I just want to, you know, give a shout out and play whatever needs to be played today in
1: Amen.
3: The matchless name of Jesus.
1: My Lord. Well, you know, time's against us, and thank you so much for touching and touch Mother Nora again. And WhatsApp. Yes, of course. And, you know, wishing her all the best. And I'm telling you, she is so blessed. And that's exactly one of the points I made this morning, that God bless her so much to bring such a person in this world, you know, to bless the world on such a level. You know, God is so good. Amen.
3: Absolutely. One more, honey. I'm going to be in trouble. My best friend, Grace Bill.
1: I covered that for you as well this morning. Grace has been covered.
3: Sorry, Grace Bill is. Yes. I love you, sweetheart, and God bless you, my love. Mommy Peard, Sister Shirley, happy Mother's Day
1: yes.
3: to you.
1: Amen.
3: Lord, thank you for covering
1: that. And yes, there's another name that I need to mention, Sister Normalyn Bailey.
3: Yes.
1: Down there in Jamaica.
3: Yes.
1: And all the mothers down there listening to GGFM. I may not able to call all the names today, mm-hmm. but yes, to all the mothers down there, of course, Sister Babsy, Sister White, the entire GGFM family. Of course, Mama Tata down there in Jamaica. Sister Birdie, how are you this morning? Sister Normalyn, yes, of course. Happy Mother's Day.
3: Sister Rosalind as
1: yes,
3: well.
1: Yes, everybody.
3: Pastor Vail, I didn't get to say mine. Pastor Vail, happy Mother's Day.
1: Yes, and
3: Lord.
1: Guess what's going on, honey?
3: Pastor,
1: in spite of everything, this morning when we start the program, I played the commercial for our upcoming radio ministry anniversary celebration. I haven't mentioned it since this morning, and it's only a few weeks to go.
3: A few weeks
1: so,
3: to go.
1: I'm saying that to say this, for those of you who haven't heard, I haven't gotten your ticket as yet. It is happening on Sunday, June 7th in the Bronx at 3371 East Chester Road. Yes?
3: Indeed.
1: Yes, that's where it is happening, our 20th anniversary celebration. Yes, our radio ministry celebration will be taking place at Eastwood Manor. And I'm looking at the flyers at this point. But nevertheless, I think I remember everything. Yes, of course, ministering, of course, is this brilliant young minister out of the Bronx, Sister Kayan Ralph. Yes, of course. We'll be having Sister Janet Lewis. My Lord, yes, she's been there from day one with BDM Radio. Amen. So she will be in the house. Yes, of course, we will be having Minister Patrick Reed. Yes, of course. He will be in the house. We will be having Brother Andre Revelation. Yes, of course, he will be in the house. We'll be having Stefan Peninsulin. Yes, of course, Pastor White. Yes, when we start out, he was just Peninsulin. Yes, I'm scared of the Peninsulin. Yes, of course. So now he is Pastor White, a.k.a. Peninsulin. And yes, of course, the woman of God that we've been talking about, Dr. Glacia Robinson. And not just that Dr. Glacia Robinson will be in the house, but Emerson, of course, will be in the house.
3: That's a must.
1: As well.
3: Absolutely.
1: Yeah, of course, you see one, you see the other.
3: Absolutely.
1: And this is something that I keep promoting, that I would love to see even more of this in Christendom. Yes, of course, you are doing the work of God. Yes, if you are married, if you are traveling for ministry or whatever the case is, if it is possible, do not leave your other half behind, because the enemy is so cunning. Yes, of course, travel with your spouse. I strongly encourage that, and I love this. If you see Dr. Glacia out, I don't think I ever seen her for years. After she got married, I don't remember seeing her alone.
3: No.
1: Without Emerson.
3: She's always there.
1: Yeah. There you go, because it's only half of her move as this year alone. And she likes to move fully. Amen. Fully loaded. So Emerson is always there. Amen. So yes, of course, that will be taking place on Sunday, June 7th in the Bronx. And donations of clue, of course, will be $120 for adult, $60 for children under 12. And there will be a live band in the house. And yes, of course, Devaray the drummer will be in the house. Yes, the one that Claudel Clark says. My, I can't believe her. Claudel Clark says she's been singing for... I need to do another interview with Claudel Clark. She's been singing for 59 years. 5'9". Mm-hmm. She's been singing. Yes, 59 years.
3: Wow.
1: She's been singing. And what she says that she heard Devaray, she went to a prayer breakfast, and she heard the drummer. And when she investigated, she realized that it was our daughter. And she says to us that, you know, she's in retirement. But if Devaray decide to play for her, she will come back out of retirement.
3: Oh, my words. Oh, geez.
1: Amen. So, yes, Devaray and her team will be in the house as well. My Lord, I'm looking at the time, honey. We have less than 30 minutes, and we still have Sunday morning blessings. I see it came in. So we're going to drop that this morning as well. Amen, for Mother's Day. And yes, I'm going to play this song this morning. It is not your typical Mother's Day song. And right after this one, we're going to come back to Sunday morning blessings. And this song I will be playing is that we are just giving God thanks for mothers, but in a different way. And after this one, we go into Sunday morning blessings. And out of Sunday morning blessings, I will favor you with some Mother's Day songs for the next few minutes we have in here this morning. Amen. And again, let me say to the one and only Sister Toni Grant, yes, of course, happy Mother's Day to you again, my friend.
3: Happy Mother's Bless Day,
1: you.
3: Sweetheart. Yes.
1: Amen. Bless you. Bless you indeed.
4: So we...

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Simple song. You know it. It just says, Lord, I lift your name on high. Oh, yeah. You know it.

0: God. Hallelujah. Bless his holy name this morning. Yes, Lord, we lift up your name this morning. We are so thankful for our mothers today. Amen. So we worship you today, mighty God. We lift up no other name but only your name, God. Amen. Bless his holy name. And at this time, we're going to jump right into Sunday morning service with Bishop Orette Samuels at this time.
1: Welcome. Welcome, brothers and sisters, friends, and well wishers to Sunday morning blessings. Our focus today is on my mother's prayer. In the words of Holy Scripture's Amplified Classic, Proverbs 31, selected verses, the words of Lemuel, king of Massah, which his mother taught him. A capable, intelligent, and a virtuous woman, who is he who can find her? She is far precious than jewels, and her value is far above rubies or pearls. The heart of her husband trusts in her confidently and relies on and believes in her securely, so that he has no lack of honest gain or need of dishonest spoil. Her children rise up and call her blessed, happy, fortunate, and to be envied. And her husband boasts of and praises her, saying, many daughters have done virtuously, nobly, and well with the strength of character that is steadfast in goodness, but you excel them all. In the lyrics of Judson W. Van Deventer of the 1800s, I never can forget the day I heard my mother kindly say, you are leaving now my tender care. Remember, child, your mother's prayer. Where'er I think of her so dear, I feel her angel spirit near. A voice come floating on the air, reminding me of mother's prayer. Sunday morning blessings. Coach you in this celebratory space for mothers to reflect on something positive that your mother did for you, separate and apart from the period she carried you in your unborn state, and then introduce you to this wondrous world. What of her tender loving care, her lullabies, her gems, prayers, hymns, Bible readings, drying your tears, dressing your wounds, discipline, and the likes. You are urged at this hour to let your positive reflections pour than any perceived or actual ill you may have encountered with her on your voyage, and embrace appreciation for her kindness and worth. Lemuel's mother offers profound counsel and sets the model befitting a woman of worth and caliber. Her husband, children, and the community celebrate her as an icon superior to her peers. Perhaps your narrative with mom trends away from this model, but perhaps as well, if you try, your story may set positive tones for succeeding generations. The Venter's age lyrics augment a mother's prayer that echoes precious memories that will last for generations to come. Today and beyond the Sunday morning blessings, welcome, brothers and sisters, to thank God Mama prayed for me.
0: My. Amen and amen. Thank you so much again, Bishop Orette Samuels, for this morning edition of Sunday morning blessings. Always on point, isn't he?
2: Absolutely, honey. Always.
0: My Lord.
2: Always giving God thanks for him.
0: Amen.
2: And before you go on, I just want to say a pleasant good morning to Brother James. Brother James, Dale, good morning to you, sir. And to all the men who sent me messages wishing me Happy Mother's Day, thank you all so much. I do appreciate it. God bless you all.
0: Amen and amen. Bless the name of the Lord. I also want to take the time out this morning to say Happy Mother's Day, of course, to, Franco from Sheffield 2 Restaurant, his wife, Sister Rosalind as well, Want to say Happy Mother's Day to you. Happy Mother's Day to Lady Keisha. That's the beautiful wife of Soji. Yes, of course, from Kula Running's family. Amen. Bless the name of the Lord. Amen. And Sister Carol, we have under 20 minutes to go. So we're going to dive right into some Mother's Day song at this point. Amen. Bless the name of the Lord. Sister Williams, Happy Mother's Day to you as well. And good morning goes out to Pastor Delroy Williams, of course, and again to Mother Carter, all the mothers in the Carter family. Again, we want to say Happy Mother's Day to each and every one of you. And we're going to dive right into some Mother's Day song at this time. And again, Mr. Aaron Wilson, want to say good morning, sir, and welcome back.
3: This is a true story of my mother and I. Thank you, Jesus.

0: Be to God. What a song for Mother's Day. And of course, let me say good morning and happy Mother's Day to Sister Angela down there in Jamaica as well. You know, and Sister Angela is saying, honey, that that's because so many reasons are behind that as well. But I strongly encourage that. Amen. Bless the name of the Lord. Amen. And yes, of course, I must say good morning, of course, to Sunshine. Sunshine, good morning and happy Mother's Day to you. And we are getting to understand that today is your birthday as well. Amen. So we just want to say happy birthday. Happy Mother's Day.
1: There you go.
0: That's a good double-double.
1: Absolutely.
0: Yes, of course. And yes, for those of you who are celebrating your anniversaries as well, we want to say a happy anniversary to you as well. Amen. Bless the name of the Lord. And again, we're going to jump into another Mother's Day song real quick this morning because time is pushing away from us. So here we go. One of the all-time favorite Mother's Day song. Yes, one of the all-time favorite. This one.
2: My sister's little boy came into the kitchen one evening while she was fixing supper, and he handed her a piece of paper he'd been writing on. And after wiping her hands on an apron, she took it in her hands and she read it, and this is what it said. For mowing the yard, $5. If I'm making up my own bed this week, $1. For going to the store, 50 cents. And playing with little brother while you went shopping, 25 cents. Take it out the trash, $1. And for getting a good report card, $5. And for raking the yard, $2.

0: God, my Lord, no charge. Let me say good morning goes out to Brother Vincent as well this morning. Bless you. Brother Juba, good morning to you, my brother. Blessings, blessings to you indeed. Glory be to God again. I want to say good morning and happy Mother's Day to the entire Concourse Crew family at this time as well. Amen. And yes, of course, we're going to drop this one. Sister Carol, it's now 5 minutes to the hour of 11 o'clock. And yes, of course, this is another favorite. I cannot allow Mother's Day to slip by without playing this one either. Amen. Bless the name of the Lord.
1: See how people have taken the great values off some things. As I look to the situation that exists in our society today and see how young people are leaving the colleges, my mind went back to a lady who had struggled to send her son to school. She had a full-time job and she took on part-time work so that the boy could be the benefactor of some of the things she didn't have, and that was an education. And after he graduated from high school, it was a joyous day in her heart to know that her labor was not in vain. And as he left home going to college, in your mind, I want you to picture him in his Moyer suit, shine shoes, and a fine haircut, clean shave, as she was a religious mother. And she told him, "Son, don't forget the struggles that I had to get you where you are." And when he first got to the university, each letter he would write back to his mother, he would say, "Mommy, it's another day. The Lord has kept me and I'm so glad." But as time went on, he seemingly forgot about God and he said less and less in his letters about the Lord Jesus Christ. And eventually he said absolutely nothing about him and his mother became very concerned. And one day she got a letter that told her son was coming home. And she was glad because she wanted to sit down and look him in the eyes and talk to him. And sure enough, at the scheduled time, he did arrive. And when he got home, she was shocked. He didn't have that mohair suit on. He had dungarees on. His shoes weren't shine like they were when he left. As a matter of fact, he didn't have shoes on. He had sandals on. That fine haircut, it just went all out of perspective. And in place of that, his head looked wild. His face wasn't clean shaved. And there was a beard there. And she just didn't recognize her son. And she sat down and began to talk with him. And as she talked to him, she said, "Son, what is it has overcome you? And you are just looking different and acting different. And you didn't even write about God's goodness." The boy said, "Mama, let me tell you something." He said, "You know, I went to school and I've become so scientific-minded now until I just can't believe in this God business." He said, "Tell me something, Mama. Can you touch God like you touch me?" With tears in her eyes, she said, "No, son." He said, "Mama, can you see God like you're looking at me?" She said, "No, son." He said, "Well, Mama, when you prove to me that there is a God, then I'll take the beard off, cut the hair, and go back to that mohair suit with fine shoes." The mother got up and went to bed, and he went to bed. But before she got in bed, she got on her knees and had a talk with that man who helped her on the job to send the boy to college. And early in the morning, she heard him cry out with a pain of agony. And like any good mother would do, she jumped up and ran in his room and kneeled beside his bed and said, "Son, what's wrong with you?" He said, "Mama, oh, Ma, it hurts so bad." She said, "What, son?" He said, "I've got a toothache and the pain is moving all up and down my face." Right quick, God spoke to that good mother and she asked the boy a question. She said, "Son, can you see your toothache?" He said, "No, Mama." She said, "Can you reach out and touch the pain?" He said, "No, Mama." She said, "But how do you know that it's there?" He said, "Because I feel it moving up and down my face." She said, "Earlier this evening, you asked me about God. I told you I couldn't see him, and I told you that I couldn't touch him." She said, "But I know that God is there the same way you know that toothache is there, because every now and then I feel him moving on the altar of my heart." And for those of you today who have labored, worked, and toiled for your children, did the best you know how, don't give up. If they don't turn out to be just what you want them to be, keep pushing it into their head that God is, that he's still on the throne, that he sits high and looks low. You just look around you and you'll see signs and wonders in the land that proves beyond the shadow of a doubt that God is still moving. I know that he's moving because he's done so much in my life. That's why the choir can blend their voices together and tell you this in song today.

0: God, my God. You know, every Mother's Day I play this song. It touched my heart in a special way. And in fact, that's reality. So many mothers are going through that even today.
1: Even today,
0: they are facing that situation as you know, they are the daughter, they are the son. You know, and they are home with you and they are so active doing the work of God. Amen. And they goes off to college. And within a matter of time, you realize that their behavior, everything about them changes.
1: Mm-hmm.
0: Yes, their looks, their behavior, their beliefs, everything changes. And I mean, parents are there where you try to figure out, where did I go? What happened? Yes, and so many parents are going to, but I'm saying to you, parents, this morning, don't you give up. Don't you give in this morning. Just continue to pray. And just continue to pray. Nothing, nothing stronger than prayer. Because we need to understand that there is a special plan, and I believe I discussed this before, as far as the enemy is concerned with our young people.
2: Yes.
0: There is a special plan that he has for our young people. And we can look back at this all the way back from in the days of Egypt. Because even the children of Israel were being released after God sent those 10 plagues upon the children of Egypt and Pharaoh decided to let the children of Israel go. What he wanted to do, he wanted them to leave the children behind. And what's the purpose behind that? The purpose behind that is for that he cannot doctrinate, yes, the elder folks, the adults. So therefore, he wants to get the young people to change their mind because he figured, listen, if I can change the mind of children, I can change the entire generation. And that is why for today, brothers and sisters, it is so important that we really monitor and know the direction of where our young people are heading. Yes, because if the enemy is able to change their mind, to change their thoughts, to believe in certain things, amen, then what is going to happen in the next several years from now? Those things will come into play. And that is why we have to be very mindful and we cannot take it lightly when we see our young people are leading to the opposite side of what God wants or require of them. Amen. We have to make sure we try our best to make sure we teach them the things of God. We encourage them to learn the things of God. Amen. And this is one of the things that I love with, for example, GGFM on a Saturday. Amen. With Kids in Motion. Amen. Getting the kids involved. But we even need to get even deeper than that. And one of the ways is to make sure that we encourage and we get our kids into Sunday school. Yes, because today when we look in so many of the churches, do we have children going to Sunday school? The numbers are very, very low at times. So yes, of course, parents out there listening today, I'm saying to you this morning, even if you decided you're not going to go to church, send your children out to Sunday school because it does matter. Amen. This is the change that will change them future down the road in the future. Amen. Bless the name of the Lord. Send them so they can learn about the word of God. Because once they learn about the word of God, everything in their life is basically covered from the word of God. They will never forget it. Amen. They will never forget it. My Lord. And yes, this is what's happening in so many homes. Parents are asking the question, is this my child that I grew up? I did not teach my child none of these things. None of these things. Where did my child learn this from? How did they develop this? I spoke to this about this earlier this morning, that they have the world at their fingertips. The things that you want them to know and the things that you don't want them to know, they are learning everything, my brothers and sisters. So we have to be very careful of what we do. Amen, my Lord. So again, I'm saying to you, my brothers and sisters, this morning and this Mother's Day, let us be mindful. Let us be proactive. Amen. Let us be proactive, my brothers and sisters. Because I'm telling you, their life matters. It's important what we teach them today. Amen. My Lord, it is now 6 minutes after the hour of 11 o'clock. We got to wrap it up. Yes, of course, I need to go into the house of God myself today. So I got to make my way out the door on the highway and into the house of God. Yes, I need to get the word myself. Glory be to God. Amen, somebody. Hallelujah. We cannot forsake the house of the Almighty God. Amen. So again, to all you mothers, I want to say happy Mother's Day again to each and every one of you. Awesome mothers, to our connecting partners, thank you so much again for joining us. Amen. And remember, enjoy the day to the fullest. Amen. In the sight of our Lord and Savior Jesus Christ, it is your day. Amen. Glory be to God. So God bless each and every one of you. Have yourself an awesome day. To our connecting partners again, thank you so much.

Seemingly our children grow up overnight. They get married, some of them go to college. They move away from home to New York and Chicago and other places. But the saddest thing about it is that they forget that they have a darling mother back home. So it is I'm thinking about a young man who left and moved away to Germany. And while he was there, he was critically wounded, so much so that the doctor said that he never would walk again. He had braces on his legs, and another sad thing happened to that young man. He lost his mother, and the family tried to get in touch with him, but to no avail. And finally, we see that young man standing with braces on his legs before a fresh grave, with one faded rose in his hand.

0: We honor you today. 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Father God, again, O God Almighty, we place them, O God Almighty, in your mighty hands today. Father, we ask in you, God, that you will bless them, O God Almighty, with patience. O God Almighty, we pray, God, that you will teach our mothers how to pray, not just for themselves, O God, but for their children, mighty God. And Father God, we pray that you will release your Holy Spirit, mighty God, upon our children and even mothers, as you said in the last days, you will release your Spirit upon all flesh. So, Heavenly Father, I pray in the mighty name of Jesus that you will release your Spirit even now, God, over your people. Oh, God Almighty, we pray, Heavenly Father, that we will see a different world. Oh, God Almighty, we thank you, mighty God, for those young people who have sold out, because there are so many in this world who are totally sold out for you, dear God Almighty. So this morning, oh God, I'm asking you, mighty God, to show them their calling, dear God Almighty. Father God, I pray that you will cover them under their blood, under your blood, even now. Mighty God, I pray for those, oh God Almighty, who are living, oh God Almighty, in homes that don't know you, dear God. Pray, mighty God, that you take over, God, let there be a revival, Father. I pray in the name of Jesus that you will establish God all over this world. Mighty God, we thank you. We thank you for today. Are planning, oh God Almighty, to go out to different functions today. I pray, Father God, that you will watch them, cover them, God. Those who are going out to meet, oh God, I pray that you will bless them too. Oh God Almighty, Father God, they will remove bad reaction from every fear, oh God Almighty, the Father, your body, oh God Almighty, will receive the new generation from the fear that you will provide them. So, Father God, as they are in front of them, that they put you in the mix, mighty God, that you will be blessed, you will be praised. You are not well today, God. I pray that you will touch them from the top of their head to the stone. Amen and amen. Glory be to God. And yes, of course, I'm seeing that today is Brother Tenny's birthday. My God, if it is, my brother, we just want to wish you a happy, happy birthday. God bless you. God bless your beautiful wife, Sister Lovey, Sister Denden. Bless you, my dear sister. Happy Mother's Day. And again, to all mothers, happy Mother's Day in the name of Jesus. Be blessed. Amen. Glory be to God.
1: This song goes out to all the mothers out there. 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
1: You are all that matters.
0: Everybody sing it.

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0: It's a time of favor. It's a time of rain. It's a time of increase. It's a time of harvest. It's a time for reaping. You've sown in many tears. You've sown countless nights. You've paced your floor back and forth. You've believed. You've stood on words that you have yet to see.
1: 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To God.

In the valley, boys, I was wandering all alone. And there I met my Jesus. Well, you know, he claimed me for his own. Then he threw his arms all around me then, and he

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Yes, he struggles, he don't let them get the best of him, cause he realize who holds his destiny. 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You can't miss this. To miss is to this. Brother Lou, run.

0: I'm crying, I'm shouting out to you, Lord, and I'm calling, I'm crying, I'm shouting out to you, Lord. You know who this is? This is Jose Hines, and you're listening to the ATL Praise House, link in the world.
1: Yeah, man, play music.
2: No, Brother Lou, now turn down the prayers. Turn down for what? Turn down for what? Run the truck.

0: that same energy and care about who care about you.
1: But Granny P, how you mean fight for my marriage and think about it? How you feel fight for something where somebody else no want? Not too somebody have to fight for marriage.
0: Jeffin. It is called compromise. Yeah, that is what somehow no marriage people no love to do. No, every marriage you need to be compromise.
1: A compromise, yes. Girl.
0: I don't care what it is, size or enterprise or what, but you must learn to do it. Yeah? No, you, Japan, you have to look at yourself. I don't know nobody I tell you the truth. You only have a friend named Akinteed. Yeah? Listen to me. You know me not grow no corner. You cause all of this with you. You. Because first, you either serve God good, then you tap out of God and start doing nothing but foolishness. Yeah, you understand? When you did a look down, every day you did a down the yard with cheese, chips and bubble gum, and you impress the woman with your car and everything where you have all those shady licky-licky too. Yes, and then you do all of them stuff, and you run, go married and do all of them same thing then. You hear? And all of them something that you change. You hear? Then you have one heap every time you the lady there with you now, married with you. And then every minute she hear different baby mother show up. When I know Shelly and Shelly Demons are when me want to call her, and then one heap of Vandango, one heap of excitement, me go through the whole of the struggle there with you. Yeah? And then after she gone, and Danny they announce, all right, on a work out that storm there, you go get up on category 10. When you know gone, don't I Jamaica go bout you fall back in love with one piece of something named what list. And then she know a two pitney, the two pitney hole are you. And I can't tell you see a fear pitney them. Yeah? And one bag of something. You know, and then she hear about that again. So she never know nothing. When the woman think she had the first baby mother, you have about 20 before. And you know, still have nothing. You and then no, you know not talk about the woman no one fight. And you need to fight and fix back. What do you want in life? And you need to fight and accept this something. Said you make this happen in a life. You as long as listen to me. You need to fight to get all of the something them. You hear? And fix something you're good. And don't go like you want move from woman to woman like you. What your name? Brother Perry. All him too. Yeah, all him too. Boy, him get up a move all about. I run up and down with bag of woman. Him go need one granny pin of him like too. You hear? Him. Our sister Fabs are calling me for now. I'm not ready for talk she. Sister Fabs, what is the problem? Hello?
2: Good morning, Granny P.
0: Good morning.
2: This is Sister Fabs.
0: Me no say you.
2: I just want to let you know. What? That you don't have to go in around and asking people if me and Brother Perry is close.
0: Yes, what?
2: Brother Perry is now my lethal, lawful husband.
0: What?
2: When you see me going over Flat Bridge, the last time in the car, we were going back to Kingston because we did just get married. People say he married to me for green card. But if it's even for green card, if it's even for 1 month me have him for, he is my lawful husband. And you need to come out of my business, Granny P.
0: He might commit boogerism. Because I know his wonderful wife, Sister Perry. Why him have a green card in my look? And let Sister Perry and him a plan for him out, you hear? Huh? You hear? Look into me. He might commit boogerism. He might commit boogerism. Because you are not married to him. You hear? Because he married to him wife and know her. Wonderful, powerful woman here, Sister Perry. That woman is a angel for heaven. With all of the koro where my create and I do. Yeah? Yeah? Every woman run him. He might take out his wife money and I give you. Brother Perry and Japan are most brother. Me feel like them are brother. Can't throw them fool like dog. He might take out him good yes, nice money. Yeah, no, Sister Perry wife money. Can't come give. He will have to know him one yam yo. He might put back his wife money for you. Green card in my look. Do not. You better dismold that marriage. You hear? Dismold it. You hear me say, Sister Fabs? Dismold it. Oh.
1: Granny P, me I know say nothing in this mold. Them already and booger is. Granny P, so my time. Yeah, Granny P, what? Certain marriage no can't work. No care what you're doing, no, Granny P. Because enough people got married to some people, you know. And then wife come at the reception.
0: What you mean?
1: Being in the smart way, them are married in the right one. Then they are the wedding and then they right married to them in a Granny P. And I know Granny P, you can't force nothing. But they haven't checked it, because I'm an informer. But the truth about it, what if you find you love sister, and I'll get a chance that life to come a foreigner. Why are they married already based on your conversation? So why you want fighting? We only pay for low people business, man.
0: Sure. Not allowed. Is that is causing the problem in the world today when people see the wrong has been done and keep quiet? You see, when you see wrong I do and you keep quiet, you just as the wrong do of them. You hear? This is wrong. You cannot married and a boy like you are married somebody else under the quiet for whatever reason. You hear? I will not stand for this. You hear? If you're married and I must see no boogerism. I must see booger them. Got no booger me. You hear? Got no booger me. A them. You hear? But listen to me. That is the problem with many people. That's why many people are failing in life. And many people, because they fail to speak when time them see the wrong is being done. And if me see the wrong, me worse than Marianne. Because Sister Marianne say she can't keep secret as long as she not ready to talk. Talking about she give me everybody number. You hear? So, while you talk them, you dial the number, yeah. Brother, see, brother, let me hear where my... Brother Perry, me see that try call me. What is the problem? Hello? Your phone open so me know you care. Brother Perry, talk to me.
2: Granny P, me go tell the real truth. You know where me drop? I did have some things to figure out different, you know, but Miss Apar, man, Miss Apar. No one then, maybe say hi to her. No one then. I tell her, she finger feeling. Things like she use her mouth, I just use her finger. Yeah, tell her. That is in a good class with her fingers and her mouth. Have a good day.
0: Yeah. You him say, he didn't give me time for talk. In this start to chat so. All him call me for is you see? So you see, Sister Fabs, no. Why is a woman fool so he can't burn me, you see? You see, this a man, yeah. Everything he do with woman, he come back a road contact. And I him, you come down, come say, I go married to. You're wrong in a so much way. You're fool. You know your brother pray enough you married. Got two idiot, nothing going to bed. Yes, man. How you think was everything he do with woman, he come back a road contact. Can't see my talk about how he drop Marianne for $150. $150 money, that can buy something at Jamaica. You know this a lockdown, yeah. That can buy nothing, but you take your hand contact, but your finger fearing and everything. When I you and I used to go out, I saw somebody on the time. Anytime you know somebody used to go out, or you know, used to quote or anything, or you know, get what you know, you know, start talk bad about them. Japan, this company is not what you're supposed to keep. Yeah. But I was ahead of the game. From the moment I see that lady named Sita Worthless a grown, same thing. Me no care when nobody wants say. Me have family live down at Jamaica. You don't know, say me have some family live down at Knapdale. And I send them go find her where they. I don't know what go happen. But them buck up our funeral where they are. Hey. Bex, if you want Bex Japan, but them find her. Me say the woman lift up her foot and run. Me say, here I send vice note to me now. Because somebody tell her, I say, I'm a family them. Yeah.
3: Granny P, please, let me walk to Jamaica in peace.
0: You're lucky.
3: Please. Me no want crowd and people who kill me for Japan.
0: You bugger, you.
3: For Japan, what me do Japan and what me do Danny. And they say a granny P.
0: So?
3: Yes. They say a granny P. Then you read it on radio.
0: Yes.
3: Granny P, please. Me I beg your mom.
0: Please.
3: Leave me alone. Me not trouble you. You cuss me out. You cuss me. You class me.
0: Yes. You are beg me, please. I am begging you, please, to leave Danny husband alone. And please take your body, blows them, and go.

0: youth, them doctor said them a 51% mind. Me they don't tell that
1: already.
0: So you know, Granny P.
1: No, what?
0: Mind you make them hurt me, babe, madam, a Jamaica, you know. You understand? Got down the run, Granny, at least if me have somebody, want somebody to talk to and feel good, she talk to me. Where you talk about Granny P, mind you make your family them hurt me, babe, madam, you know.
1: Hurt? The hurt? Miss Japan, you think I afraid of you? You think I afraid of you? Eh? Huh? You think I are afraid of you? Japan, you need to fix back that marriage. You hear? And it will happen under my living body. You put a bad blood. Japan, don't you know that Sister Marianne and Sister Stacy them send two pictures come show me? And when me look upon that young boy, where you say, are your son? Big up, nice coming out young boy. He's a nice young man, you know. But enough your picnic. He picnic, he all me look upon him foot. He need knock. He look like our brother Vincent picnic. Far, far you. But I bet him brother Vincent take DNA. Him gonna get 69%. So in that beat you. You hear? And that girl has nothing for you. That girl is the dead stamp of the real father. Come, Mr. Donald, please take your picnic them and hide them from the woman and this idiot here. But you, I said I went deal with what she calling me back for. What are she calling me back for?
2: Well, we can't walk, take are you? I'm gonna live my life, me no want no big stone lick me down, you know.
1: You're lucky.
2: Me no want nobody use no stone lick me down for Japan.
1: Then leave the man.
2: Cause they say what me they do with Japan are you talky.
1: No, you.
2: I mean nobody no know my business.
1: Yes, you have business. Your business is to come out of marriage people business. You deem that you are married too. So why are you going? And the thing about it, me say I got church. Me say I got church now. And you still a run up and down. Did your the next person I went to call is your pastor? I went done you. You are going done you. You are going to done you. Eh? Uno must behave on yourself. You understand? You know, say, I know if the man pick me. Hmm? You know, say, I know if him pick me. But you're there, you know, say, my idiot, I head light. You read them where you used to burn, must it just, when I see it, must it just bust from him brain. So, you know, I know, see him. Are you the man seeing, say, high grade, blowing through my head? It will blow through your head, same way again. And the high grade pass college. Yeah. But you run up and down, but you can't turn up. You think it started? It's just the smokeness. You need to settle yourself and speak the truth and give the man the truth and give the right father the kids them and stop get mingled in a people marriage. You hear? I don't need to be able to sell. Sister Forbes need to disannul that marriage with Brother Perry. Brother Perry need to settle himself and talk that church. You hear? And you need to, if you got church, you got church. But stop playing borderline. But you wear the

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0: DFM, are you happy to be here? Yes, we are happy to be here. And this is the GGFM drama team. This is Mix of Marion. Brother Gregory, we appreciate you for the many years you are doing your work. Sometimes you are dumb, sometimes you get so discouraged, but we are so glad that you have the patience to run this race. Brother Gregory, continue doing what you are doing. You are touching lives near and far, and I do appreciate it. 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
1: See that sister what kissed there? Yes, it's sister what kissed there. Oh, he's a piece of woman. You see that radio man tell like, I'm a sir, teeth me teeth the radio.
0: Yeah.
1: I want if you know something by the radio there.
0: Uh-huh.
1: At the same time, by the radio in a store, I have it in my hand, I come out of the store.
0: Mm-hmm.
1: If you see me there, I say, lad, by the period, I'm a seminar in a radio yard.
0: Radio.
1: I say, me, those things be so far as hell in the radio.
0: Oh, God.
1: But they beaver. They beaver. But you put your fear aside, she tell us that he's not easy. She tell us that he's not easy. But I'm not okay.
0: Yeah,
1: but I'm not okay. Anything come out in the light.
0: Yes, yes.
1: The light will come out in the yellow. I feel me ready, I'll be learning the radio. He's not an easy woman. But you know, easy. That's why Granny P call her one kiss.
0: Same
1: thing. Have a good day.
2: Brother Perry, please care about me radio.
3: Mother, no. Where are you so far like a your pitney?
4: Shut up! You busting over there so
3: No care where the communities are set, but them people, they went treated bad for them own. I know say for them own. You know show yourself for you. Eh? You why you but look here, what you get by the result yet? You are gonna jump up at that.
4: Things say all is well with our money. When me had a lobster, he took my lobster, then on everything. The lady tell me will come give me $10,000. They say, God, only care $4,000. Oh, shit, man. Let me down.
0: Morning, Grammy people. Morning, man. You see, the disgrace, look, mother, disgrace on that. When Stacey God, not going to do him, not going with our sister pops. See, the disgrace, you know? See, who had it all? See, I'm God.
5: Food, that's what I mean, I say. I'm a take out my yard and swipe that. I'm covered every bill, we pay every dollar. Because most of the thing I can't know now, we have my money called out now. Because the amount of money my phone can't go.
3: Not till you came out.
5: By giving me money, you know what I mean? When I'm trying to get me money, you see me walk out of every leg. Because the bill must come from. In my loan, I'm on 15,000, I want dessert, and you want everything.
3: Dessert?
5: You want appetizer, I want every good all my thing. So it's a full course meal, so my people. Take a lobster tail.

0: presence, I've been healed. I've been free. Not only that, but I've been delivered.
1: Delivered.
0: I found joy. And I found peace, the peace that passes all understanding. And you know what? Then I found grace. And favor came all around me.

deliver me from drugs, he deliver me from cancer, and he can do it. People might tell you that you are nothing, that you don't worth anything, but know that God is able. Know that

for delivering me out of my situation. 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For you are able, and there is no God like Jehovah God. For you are the true and living God. You are the great I Am. You are the conquering lion of the tribe of Judah.

evangelist Scarlett and Sister Scarlett. 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God good. Yes, sir. Lord God, I've always felt that is when you're a Christian, when you're a true Christian, when you're not the camouflage one, or the bogus one, but when you're a Christian, anywhere you go, it's I'm so glad. Lord God Almighty, talk to the church. Lord God, first I see the sister coming up. Look, I'm a part. And my husband, talk to the church. But I'm so glad I'm a part of the family of God. That is what we're going to become a child of the kingdom. Anywhere you go, somebody can once get away from you. Some people living up, we live in a perilous state. I can't recommend some people. Talk to the church. But we started here, you know, we are living in a perilous time. You can't recommend some bishop because they're a thief. And they're a robber. And they're living in truth. Talk to the church. Yes, yeah, some apostle and some prophet. You see, there's a line, a $50 line. You like shut your bell. Bless the name of Jesus. Bless the name of Jesus. You must sell the salvation. If God give you a gift, use the gift of God glory. God will provide. But you're living in a perilous time, and people are desperate. Lie. Remember Jeremiah talked to the prophet and said, I lie your tell.

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Therefore, you and I is a 67 Bible. 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We're the 67 book. Which means that anywhere we go, they must see God in you. Outside of you. All around about you. Wherever you go. We are new creatures. So the team said, perilous time has come. Lord God. Paul, when Paul spoke to Timothy, he said, this know also that in the last days, perilous time shall come. Because last night at perilous times, we want to move in another gear tonight as the Lord leads. Bless the name of ambassadors.

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Even in perilous time, you can identify those who are called. You can't fool God. You can't fool yourself. You can't fool God, people. Bless the name of Jesus. Church of the living God. The church needs to be the church that God set upon this rock. Yeah.

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I said that the church will usually do it. You remember the ideas, eh? You have somebody that will start reading. Lord God, we send the love the whole time, church. For then the time then, pastor never go to seminary. He never go to my cemetery, don't have me a pen. Talk to me, church. He got his education at the cross. For at the cross.

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And they preach God's word. Talk to the church. Nothing wrong with your going to seminary. Okay, to the temple again. But as far as missing them and late days and all who got seminary come back colder than high slang. Me want repentance.

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Still a dance up. I think sometime earlier this year, them had the Oscar Award down in California. I think they called the wrong people in. Them should have gone to the churches, because the greatest actors then are in the church.

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Bless the name of Jesus. That I want a problem with the scientists of the Florida. If you talk this, I'm busy. I'm bold. Talk to me, church. What Paul said, perilous time shall come when men shall be lovers of themselves. See a little thing last week. Them said I'm a Jamaica pastor. Lightning and thunder and flood. The rock with God. God rock love. 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God love you, but you don't love the same way I do. Now tell me, Sasha, God made.

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Lord God.

0: if you take the time to listen to the words of this song.
1: Somebody lift up your hands and say, I love you.
0: This song says, I love you, Jesus. I worship and adore you. Just want to tell you, Lord, I love you more than anything.
1: Lord, I love you.
0: To start the program this afternoon. Good afternoon, one and all. Welcome to another Sunday afternoon of the program To God With Love. I'm your host, Lorlaine, and it's a special Sunday for all mothers, whether you're mother-to-be, you're a biological mother, you're a mother-in-law, you're a sister, you're an aunt, you're a grandmother, or maybe you're just motherly. Just want to say a happy Mother's Day to all the beautiful mothers listening under the sound of my voice. Trust me, the world would not be the way it is if we did not have the love of mothers. And so today we celebrate that love. Just to let you know that you are special. You are made by God in His image, in His likeness. And we love you. We appreciate you.

trust that your day has been wonderful so far. And I pray that it continues to be. And so today, I just want you to worship with me. As we lift up the King of Kings and the Lord of Lords.

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0: A wonderful and beautiful Sunday afternoon to you all. God bless you and welcome.

prayer right now. Just to invite the presence of the Lord with us. Song says, more than anything. I love him more than anything.

our Father and our God, we lift up to you the needs of our sisters, our mothers, even our brothers. We come to you because we know that you are able to see them through every test, every trial, every dilemma, every crisis. For every night they've cried, laid in agony, wondering what to do, where to go, who can I talk to? We come to you, asking you for mercy in the hospital room, and mercy in the courtroom, and mercy in the boardroom, and mercy in the bedroom, and mercy in every room, in every corner, in every apartment, every condo, every village, every mansion. My God, let your grace abound. Some mama's on her knees, her son is in jail. Some wife is in turmoil. Her marriage is going through hell. God, in the name of Jesus, let your rich grace bombard them, overshadow them, and lift them up. Cause them to know that you are there in the furnace of their affliction. You are there in the midst of their agony. You are there when lights are low and crowds are thin and the challenge seems so formidable and almost impossible. My God, let them know that you are their strength to climb mountains that will not move, that you are the boat that enables them to ford streams when rivers won't dissipate. You are the grace that stands up and empowers them to stand forces of hell that come against them. We bind every sickness, every disease, every burden, and every trauma that would rise against him. And we command liberty to break forth. Let it rush down like gushing streams, prevailing in their lives and giving them the grace and the fortitude to stand. Having done all to stand, let them stand there with their loins girt about with truth, the helmet of salvation and the breastplate of righteousness. I thank you for angels flapping their wings and grace bombarding them. Send strength, send light, send help, send love, send beauty for ashes and the garment of praise for the spirit of heaviness, and lift up heads everywhere this prayer is heard. I thank you, your miracle worker, your bridge builder, your heavy load sharer, your heart fixer, your mind regulator. I trust you now to move supernaturally in the lives of

Sometimes it seems like they will never change. I call it done today. In Jesus' name, we receive it all. Amen.

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We're going to go into the word for today, and it is a devotional dedicated to the mothers, all the mothers today, and it's called a Mother's Day devotion.

charm is deceitful and beauty is vain, but a woman that feareth the Lord, she shall be praised. Proverbs 31, verse 30. Motherhood is one of the greatest gifts God has given. A mother's love reflects the heart of God. Patient, nurturing, sacrificial, and strong. On this Mother's Day, we honor the woman who pray through tears, encourage through trials, and love unconditionally, even when they are weary. Sometimes mothers may wonder if their efforts are seen or appreciated, but God sees every sacrifice, every late night, every prayer whispered over a child, and every act of love done in faith. Your labor is not in vain. A godly mother does more than care for her family. She plants seeds of faith, wisdom, kindness, and strength that will continue for generations. Even on difficult days, God promises to sustain and strengthen. Today, be reminded that you are valued, cherished, and deeply loved by God. Continue to walk in grace, faith, and love, knowing that you're

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He is working it out for your good. Whatever the situation, whatever you're going through, know that He's God and He's God all by Himself.

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Just want to say a pleasant afternoon to you. Welcome. God bless you.

Blessings and welcome to you, Carol. Happy Mother's Day to you. And all the beautiful mothers that are listening under the sound of my voice. Today is dedicated to you specially.

Mothers Don't Give Up to all the beautiful mothers. This is the first of a few dedications that I'll be doing for you today. I trust that you will enjoy worshiping with me today as we worship the King of Kings and the Lord of Lords, and as we honor the mothers.

Yes, this is another one for the mothers. You may be down, but not out. God will never leave you. You will rise again.

Yes, I'm still here. Whatever I'm going through, the Lord was going to carry me through. He's going to keep me. He's going to bring me to the other side. He promised. He's a promise keeper. And I know the Lord will never leave me nor forsake me. If you're joining and listening to my voice right now, just want to say good afternoon to you. And if you're just listening, trying to get, you know, just browsing through the first time you're listening, I just want to welcome you specially. And on a day today that's called Mother's Day, if you're a mother, I just want to honor you today because you are special and you are loved by God. I tell you, time flies when you're having fun. We're 11 minutes into the hour of 4 p.m. You alone. But until then, no, we will continue to worship. Oh,

0: So the scripture for today is from Proverbs 31 and verse 30. And it reads, "A charm is deceptive and beauty is fleeting, but a woman who fears the Lord is to be praised."
1: Time goes by, and sometimes, yes, we'll cry, but he'll wipe every tear.
0: I read it again. Charm is deceptive and beauty is fleeting, but a woman who fears the Lord is to be praised. His word. Let us not only be hearers but be doers also.

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I just want to remind you before I go that you are loved. You are special. We are here today because of our mothers. Let's not take them for granted. Let us love them and treat them well.

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I want to leave you with this one. Even as today is Mother's Day, I just want to leave you with the word of God in this song. If you hear his voice today, harden not your heart. Won't you trust him today? Maybe you're a mother who's struggling and don't know where to turn. Today I give you Jesus. I encourage you, seek the Lord today while he may be found. Yes, sir. He's the only way, the truth, the life.

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Tomorrow. Choose the Lord today. And that's my message I'm going to leave with you this afternoon. Just make your calling and election sure.

Yes, your tomorrow could very well begin today. No one knows what tomorrow holds. You don't know what later holds. And so I give you Jesus this afternoon. Won't you trust him? Won't you give your life to him? I can tell you that he will make it a better one. So until next week, same time, same place, have yourselves a good and godly week. God bless you. Don't forget to join DJ Robert at 5 p.m. this afternoon for Praise Without Limit.

0: 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Who said that?
1: Reconciliation. 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Don't move it. I wonder if they're here.

0: Yeah, Brother Robert, I represent Brother Lou. I will say, wake up and give praise to the God of Jacob. Wake up!
1: Hey, Brother Lou, this is Donnie from Stories of Our Life. Me just come for tell us, yo, you are the baddest round here, you know? Nobody can do you nothing. No Chihuahua can bite you. No Brother Steven. No Pastor Clark. No Bungie. None of them. Ask Sauti or Clarky. You are the...

0: Your voice says, Lord, you're in control. 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
1: Hi, this is your girl Karen Ennis from Kingston, Jamaica, and you're listening to ATL Praise House with Brother Lou. Keep it locked. Don't touch that dial. You don't know. God is good all the time.

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1: So many wonder how I survived.

That's right, are you ready to praise him? Welcome to Praise Without Limit Church, you're the DJ Albert. I'll be keeping your company up until 7 o'clock tonight. Yes, guys, and I can't stay until 8 o'clock tonight. I'm going to finish at 7 tonight. I just want to welcome each and every one.

0: say, a legend moves, not with words, but with sound, forged in rhythm, guided by instinct, and feared by silence. Tonight, the legend returns.
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I want to say happy Mother's Day going out to all the mothers out there this evening. I will continue to celebrate your special day. Also, let you know that we love and appreciate you all.

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0: take me higher. 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I want him to take you higher. I want to say happy Sunday and welcome to Antifabulous.
1: I'm waiting. Show me where to go.
0: Happy Sunday going to Uncle G. And her sister, Emily. Happy Mother's Day to you, sis.

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0: come on, this is how you win.
1: My worship released upon the earth.
0: Aha! Happy Sunday, welcome, Sister Mars, yeah?
1: Win, win, this is our win. The smoke of my worship.
0: Happy Mother's Day to you, Mrs.

0: blessing. 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
0: 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If you don't have anything to give him for, man, give him thanks for. Give him thanks for life. The fact that if you're alive, that's a blessing from God.
1: Thanks for, and I just wanna
0: we're among the living and not the dead.

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Share it. See it there. Sharing is caring, yeah, man.

Remember, we're going up until 7 o'clock tonight, at 8 o'clock, all right? This happy belated birthday going to Sister Cydia. And happy Mother's Day to you, my sis.

want to say good evening to my beautiful wife, Laureline Samuels. Here from our at 3 to 4 p.m. right here on a Sunday. With to God with love. Holy for love. Unconditional love.

condolences going out to the family of Kukudu. He passed up on Friday. Ask you all to continue to pray for the family. 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

the Lord says free is free indeed. Live and declare the word of the Lord. 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

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RMP Radio, up and welcome.

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1: My heart is overwhelmed.
0: It's President Out Limit, your show, DJ Robert. I believe in you guys tonight at 7, all right? Not at 8.
1: Only when I'm in need, I want your presence to stay with me.
0: Some baseline experience with them now. Come on, man.
1: Yeah,
0: Anti-Fabulous.
1: Are strong. Oh, yeah.
0: I don't know why my auntie love baselines anymore.

0: Yes. We're now in the interview with the Anointed Veil. Good evening, Tima, bro. How you doing?
1: Blessed, man. I don't know. It's a blessing I'm here. I'm right here. And I mean, giving thanks.
0: Amen, amen. Good to have you this evening on the program with us, my brother. So tell us a little bit about yourself. Who is Anointed Veil?
1: Oh, you know, originally from Portland, Jamaica, you know.
0: I'm
1: old for breadfruit too.
0: Cooler, man.
1: Don't forget that. Yeah, man. But originally from Jamaica, from Portland, Jamaica, rather. You know, been doing the ministry for a very, very long time. Grew up in a single parent home, you know, mommy and 9 of us in total from mommy's side. So it was kind of just that energy and that flow growing up. Loving music, growing in music, and having a lot of music around, in and around. I mean, sound system was one of the things that you hear consistently. Parties from as, you know, 5, 6, 7 years old, I was hearing all of those things from, whether in my yard or a couple houses down from my house, you know what I mean? So that's kind of where I grew up. Got saved at 15 years old, got baptized, and you know, just follow the path of Christ. Never look back since then.
0: Amen.
1: That is summary of the thing, you know?
0: All right, great, great. I noticed you mentioned that nine of you grew up together, because I heard that in one of your songs. Definitely.
1: Yeah, man.
0: So those times when you're growing up with your siblings, how that growing up go? Meaning, you know, have 8 siblings and you dear mate 9. And you know, yeah, that attention you have to get from your parents. But you cope with all them thing there.
1: Well, like I said, it was mommy alone, you know. So the attention was kind of spread out. It's a big yard, you know, Jamaica. So it was more like your neighbors coming over, everybody else coming over. And so it was a lot of that. You know what I mean? So there wasn't no issue, I would say, because it's, you know what I mean, it's
0: 9 of you.
1: Yeah. Everybody different dispersion. People coming over, you're able to play, you have to play marble, you have to play ludi, you have to play hopscotch. You have to climb tree, you have to go get mango, you have breadfruit, coconut, aki. There was too much things to go on, man. For you to, you know, say you have any problem with any of your siblings. Yeah. That was kind of what the yard was like.
0: I totally agree too, because basically we have similar backgrounds growing up in the country. I'm from St. Elizabeth. I know what you're talking about. So how do you get into music now in the garden, starting the recording? You must know somebody will say, yo, I like the youth device, you know. You know, so you couldn't be a minister. Walk us through that.
1: Wow. I wish it was like that, for real. Yeah, it was a battle. I mean, music was always in my blood. My father is an artist too. He's Ganja Tree. So, you know, the Rasta man, the whole heap of conscious reggae tune from France, him lived. Mom is a singer at church. My brothers, my sisters, them sing. My auntie, them sing. My uncle is a musician. So it was like the whole of that, being introduced to even playing the keys, because I played that professionally too. That was like the inception of how I got introduced to music through the keyboard. So my uncle said, yo, you need to learn how to play this. So that was kind of how everything kind of started flowing. And then from that, I was able to now connect with the greatness of the music as I grew older. 17, I got a scholarship to Edna College of Visual and Performing Arts in Kingston.
0: Big up Edna.
1: And that's where I would say, big up Edna straight. So that's where I got my formal training, really. And then everything kind of just dribbled on from there, you know what I mean? And then it's more like I decided that I wanted to do more with the music. I wanted to do more. I was never singing, you know. I was always just playing music. But the whole of the singing vibe came later, 2011, 2012, somewhere there, when I decided that, yo, I want to do more for God, but I can't sing. You know, I share the story that I've been, and I say, yo, there's no way that is possible. Wow. I couldn't sing. I couldn't sing to save my life. You know what I mean? And I prayed and I asked God for a voice. I want a voice that could allow me to sing and give praises to him. So that was my prayer. And about 30 minutes later, he literally blessed me with a voice. And I started singing for the first time in my life. You know what I mean? And I heard myself singing some notes and things. I was like, yo, I can't believe I'm here to sing. And then the journey began from there, literally. You know what I mean? So that's kind of the journey for me.
0: Well, listeners, hear this one. Reggae with Jesus. The United Veil right here. And off your 24.

0: this is what we're talking about, the United Vale. Music with message, with substance. This is the type of music that we need to listen to as Christians. I'm going to do something this evening where I never do it. Me, I got to tell you something. You see, this next song I'm going to introduce to the listeners them is my favorite song from you. Me don't know if...
1: Sure.
0: Me don't, you can't know it. You have to hear it first.
2: Yo, Eddie,
0: you see, brother, you see this? Uh-huh. You see this, bro? Oh. This is gospel music, bro.
2: Yo, Eddie, make me tell them.
0: Listeners, are you ready? If you're ready for God, for you, use you this evening, man. Listen that tune, yeah.
3: You saw them want to have a good service in a concert.
0: You saw them want to have a good interview in a show. But me, I tell you, brother, you see the song, yeah. Uh-huh. The song you hold me, my brother. The song you hold me. Hear the song you say. Because the man just fix up the thing nicely. Just say, Lord, I'm available. You make yourself present to God. Say, God, see me and use me. Whatever your will is.
1: Amen.
0: Bro.

0: me not even go further in a song. Me not going further in a song. But what were going through your mind when you're writing this song with Eddie Nebel? Tell me the truth.
1: Wow. You know, I sent the idea to Eddie with the track. You know, my producer song, I'm sending it to him. And I'm say, yo, may I do something on this? It's weird because it was the first time I meet Eddie, but not even in person. Somebody send me Eddie number and say, yo, that youth, yeah, I want you and him do a tune because the way the message how you normally do your music and the vibe and energy and everything, you have to do a tune with Eddie. And to be honest with you, I cannot tell you who that person is today. I don't remember who it was who introduced me to Eddie. But me link Eddie and I send him the track and him and say, yo, Vail, me send him an idea I want me have. You know what I mean? And he was like, all right, cool. And I said, within maybe like a couple hours, Eddie sent me back and I say, yo, Vail, this is the idea I want me have. And it was the same energy I was feeling, you know what I mean? I was like, all right, cool. This is what we're going to do. You know what I mean? So I got the track produced and everything, fully produced. I mean, just send him a sample. But the idea of the song was, I am available. The message is in the song, you know. Definitely. I'm available to you, Lord. Use me for your will. It was a point in my life where I never wanted to do anything that was going to reflect me. I want to be a reflection of Christ. And if I am the reflection of Christ, then I have to be available. A lot of times we think that we are available, but we are only a convenient to what is priority to us. And I mean, so the message of the song was, God, I want to be available to you, to use me, to do whatever you want to do. So when both of us link up and, you know, we got the track voice and everything and me hear about the whole thing, trust me, the amount of testimony I hear from this song, bro, it's not even a joke.
0: Real thing.
1: People talk about how much this song has blessed them because it was coming from a real place and we were crying out saying, Lord, just use me to do whatever you want me to do. That was the mindset, that was the energy. That's how we linked up. And the song became one of the biggest songs on my first album.
0: Yeah, man, this song really have me, bro. Standpoint of a Christian, you want the Lord to use you. Let yourself available.
1: Yes.
0: Because sometimes we don't have no time for the yard to use you. We focus on our things. Say, yo, may I get my thing done right now? Because me can't bother.
1: Exactly.
0: You see me? And the Lord want to use you in a special way that you can be a blessing to somebody else. But we know, under this song, we come to talk about this evening. So we're not going to go in and that song there. But
1: yes.
0: Because sometimes we don't have no time for the yard to use when I focus on our things. Say, yo, may I get my thing done right now? Because me can't bother.
1: Exactly.
0: With this, you see me? And the Lord want to use you in a special way that you can be a blessing to somebody else. But we know, under this song, we come to talk about this evening. So we're not going to go in and that song there.

0: So it's the uncompromising worship. The Bible says we have to worship. If we desire to worship God, we have to worship in spirit and in truth. And a lot of times we worship, but we may have worship in spirit, but we are not believing what we are worshiping.
1: Wow.
0: So bigger worship is that nothing on this earth or even beyond this earth is bigger than your worship. Because one of the things that I can tell everybody that's listening right now, when you pray, angels come and they bring your prayers to the Lord. But when you worship, when you praise, Jesus, the Father himself comes down from heaven to inhabit the praises of his people.
1: Amen.
0: There's no mediation between God and you when you're praising, when you're worshiping. And so bigger worship is a declaration. My worship is bigger than my stress. My worship is bigger than my mortgage payment. My worship is bigger than my illnesses, my sicknesses, bigger than cancer, bigger than everything. That is why it's bigger worship. The mindset is we have to know that our worship is bigger than everything else that can come, that can possibly defeat us. Bigger worship allows you to gain access to God in a way that only in worship you can reach that level, not even in prayer, but in worship and in praise. And then having that thought and keeping in mind that nothing is bigger than your worship. Bro, that's what it is, man.
1: Amen, amen. Listeners, here you go. The second time on RVR 24/7. Bigger worship from the United Vale.
2: John 5 and verse 8.
3: Yeah.
2: And Jesus said to him,

0: You heard it, you heard it. Bigger worship, man, I work for his crown. So anytime you see the man out there, when he's representing Christ Jesus, you give him the biggest praise, the biggest worship that he have from the bottom of his heart straight unto the Lord. You don't need no more. Amen. You don't need playing more than that.
1: Amen, amen, amen.
0: Yeah, man. Great, great, great music. And I can see the feedback on our YouTube page. They say they love the bass line and your song like Eddie Neblett because they want that we play with Eddie Neblett.

0: But we give we thank God for, you know, ministers like you guys out there who have ministered to us in music. Not because I'm a DJ. Whenever I get songs and I really listen to them, you know, play them over and over, I got the whole concept of the song, the message in the music, and that's what goes for me. Yes, you can have a good rhythm and everything and bass line everybody, but the message has to be there. Message has to be about Jesus Christ. Nothing else but Jesus Amen. Christ. Because, you know, he's everything.
1: And everything.
0: He provide everything for us, and we have many, many testimonies we can share with a whole heap of music, and this is one of the songs where we can not only say that God is good all the time, God is good. We experience him, and we can worship him, because when we worship, you know what happened? Chains break.
1: Amen. Amen.
0: Sick, healed.
1: Yes,
0: mountain
1: sir.
0: Move. Barriers yes, broken. You worship.
1: Amen.
0: You know when you soul out and you worship God and you go down on your knee, man. Me I tell
1: see
0: you, brother,
1: there? See there?
0: The feeling, right, the feeling and the anointing and the what you call it now?
1: The connection between you and God.
0: Who will you avail yourself to him, man?
1: Yes. Your availability to God is the biggest thing. Is being available, and then after you're available, you can access things that allows you to gain a deeper depth in Christ, and that's what we want. We want to be able to connect with him at a level that is deeper than the surface, and that is where your worship is going
0: to
1: be.
0: In his presence, that's the word I want to say. In his presence.
1: In his presence. Amen. Amen. Also,
0: go ahead.
1: Also, I want to say, yo, this track was produced by Radic. Hold on, no, Radic.
0: Big up, Radic, man. Catalyst,
1: general, you know what I mean? So, yo, listen to me. This track, yo, you're going to hear more about this track. You're going to hear more about this track, and I hope they can bring Radic on with. Listen, you're going to hear artists on this spirit, on this rhythm that you haven't heard in years. Wow. I promise you.
0: Wow.
1: Listen to me. Because when the whole compilation thing dropped, you know, big up Yaga Production, big up Radic, producer, on the first track, fortunately, that dropped on the rhythm, and people are loving it all over the world. It's an amazing experience to see how people are really gravitating towards bigger worship right now. But I just want to big up Radic, definitely big up Yaga Production for this production.
0: Yeah, man, Radic do some great work, you know. Mr. Radic start producing now, brother.
1: Yes, sir.
0: So you got me thinking, now, who we not hearing in a long while? But me not.
1: When good, it come, you're going to hear them,
0: brother,
1: trust me.
0: Brother, there's a good things come to those who wait, some of you wait here.
1: All right, see you there.
0: But I know today is Mother's Day, and I can't let you go, and, you know, do something for the Mother's Day. Me have a song, and I just want to dedicate it to your wife. I'm going to tell her happy Mother's Day, boss, all right?
1: Yeah, here man, bless her.

0: You saw them want some good service in a concert.
1: Yes, they are 19 veil. So Bigger Worship is available on all digital platforms.
2: Yeah, man. Everywhere music is sold, definitely. Bigger Worship is right there. You know what I mean? And don't forget people, stream it. You know what I mean? I know some people are in Caribbean and stuff. I don't know if all the streaming platforms work everywhere the same way like we work in the States. But wherever you listen to the music, please just grab it. If there's something you have to buy, if you have to download it, if you have to add it to your playlist, Bigger Worship, The Anointed Veil, everywhere. And don't forget to hit me up on all social media platforms as well. The Anointed Veil, all right? Please.
1: Yeah, man. That's so it. Go to Spotify. Anywhere you get music from, if you download iTunes, all of them. Go and get it. Support the ministry of the United Veil. What you have anything working on different from this one? Any more stuff for the year?
2: What we are saying, man?
1: Just give me a sneak preview.
2: Because we can't tell you. I have a medley I come.
1: Yeah.
2: That's all I'm going to say. I have a medley coming. So you guys ready? Look out for that. You know, we just dropped the song with Tiffa like 2 months ago. I know we have this new song right here, Bigger Worship. That was Blessings for Me. You know what I mean? And that was another testimonial song as well. And we dropped Bigger Worship again. And then we have the medley coming up. And we have the album coming up for the new, you know what I mean? So don't worry, sir. I promise you, it's going to be music. I took a break for a very long time. You know what I mean? People been saying, yo, Veil, wait them, and then you're nothing fire, and then you're nothing fire. Y'all gonna say, y'all gonna tired for your Veil right now.
1: Y'all gonna tired for your Veil singing. Yeah, man, we're looking forward to that medley and, you know, the album later on in the year. You know, you guys have a lot of work to do, you know, and to balance the family and everything. Boy, I mean, I tell it rough, but you don't know, you have to push you and God give you the strength that you can able to, you know, make some good quality music with good messages and deliver to the people, and they can be a blessing to them in their situations that they're going through.
2: Amen.
1: All right.
2: Amen.
1: So, before you leave, I just wanted to pray for the mothers and just close off this interview. You know, to their mothers.
2: Amen. Blessings. Heavenly Father, Lord, we thank you for this beautiful Sunday afternoon, Lord, that you have given unto us. We thank you, mighty God, for your presence to be in the lives of those who are here. Father, I pray that in the name of Jesus Christ, the mothers, oh God, that you have placed in our lives, they've brought us here for 9 months, oh God. And now we are alive, we're here. We want to celebrate them, a day that was put aside to celebrate them. God, I pray in the name of Jesus Christ that their bread basket will never run dry. Father, that you will cover them under your wings. Cover them under your blood, Father. No weapon that is formed against our mothers, almighty God, will prosper. We declare your power and your authority that you have given unto us, oh God, that our worship will be in connection with who you are to us and also to them, Father, as a mouthpiece of the blood of Jesus Christ. Mighty God, we pray that you will protect them, almighty God, that you will continue to cover them, that you, almighty Father, will reach them in where they need it most, Father. Yes. And Lord, I pray that you will bless them today, that you will continue to cover them, Father. And for those who are watching, for those who are listening, for the mothers who are listening, Father, I pray that you will bless them financially, almighty God, and that you will allow them to access a deeper realm in you, Father, and a greater reward in the name of Jesus Christ. Father, cover us and bless us. And I pray that this station, almighty God, that your favor will be upon DJ Roberts tonight, that you will cover him, cover his wife, oh God, cover his family in the name of Jesus. Continue to be a level of protection, a layer of protection over him in the name of Jesus. And this radio station, Father, we declare that it will grow to deeper depths and higher heights in the name of Jesus. Father, let your power flow. We know that greater is he that is in us than anything that we can face in this earth or on this earth. So Lord, cover us now. Bless us. Bless the listeners and those who are here, those who will watch this afterwards, those who will go and support the ministries, not just for me, but all the other ministers, almighty God, who have been tirelessly night and day, late night and early morning in the studios and writing and producing and getting the message out, almighty God, to your people. Bless all the mothers and cover all the fathers and allow us, Father, to go forth In the name of Jesus.
1: Amen.
2: Amen.
1: Amen.
2: Amen. Amen.
1: On behalf of RVR 24/7, I want to thank you for taking the time out to join us this evening for this exclusive interview. It was a good time that we have, and we know we meet again and again.
2: Yeah, man,
1: again.
2: Definitely.
1: All right, blessings, my brother. Have a wonderful one, all right?
2: Blessings, man. My love and respect.
1: God bless.

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So welcome all Grand Cayman listeners. Look at Cayman and Cayman Baraka. Happy Mother's Day to all the mothers over there in Cayman.

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0: Off on what to go. 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

0: Bunny to Samuels. 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
0: Auntie Cinderella.

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Thanks to all listeners on the FM dial, on the internet, on the chat room, on the app, on the cell phone, YouTube. Until next week, same time, same place. Well, I told you guys I was leaving at 7. Love you all. Have a blessed week in the mighty name of King Jesus Christ. I love you all. Bye-bye.